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0: Turn it up.
1: Turn it up.
2: Right, the program is still Turn It Up. Yes, and I'm happy that you are there on this beautiful Sunday morning. I have a question. Are you grateful to God today? A grateful heart, to my mind, is not just being in a mood of gratitude. It is a discipline. Like I said last week about worship, it's a lifestyle. It is the quiet decision to see God's hand even when life isn't playing nice with you. In a world that is wired for complaints and comparisons all the time, gratitude is a rebellious act of faith. It says, I may not have everything I want at this time, but I recognize the value of what I've been given. The scripture does not treat gratitude as optional. It treats it as a strategy to get more from God. Now, Bible consistently ties gratitude to spiritual stability and also growth. So, what does it do if you are grateful to God? Gratitude anchors you in God's will. Remember I quoted the scripture last week, 1 Thessalonians chapter 5 verse 18. The Bible says, in everything give thanks, for this is the will of God in Christ Jesus concerning you. Therefore, in everything, whether in the good times or the bad times, you should give thanks. You should show gratitude to God. Like I also said, in everything, not for everything. Life will throw you curveballs all the time. You have economic pressures. The price of fuel is high right now. Price of the rent you have to pay is also higher now. Cost of food and services are extremely high. But you need to be grateful to God. Whether you are facing leadership failures, we are facing personal disappointments. Look, gratitude reframes your posture towards all of this. It keeps you from becoming bitter while you navigate the storm, because there will always be storm. That's hymn that I sang when we started. It's very instructive. It says something about the problems of life. The hymn writer said, when upon life's billows you are tempest tossed, when you are discouraged, thinking all is lost. The hymn writer said, count your many blessings, name them one by one, and it will surprise you what the Lord had done. So if you want to understand how much God has done for you, just sit down and count your blessing. Count the blessings the Lord has, you know, tossed upon you in times of hardship, and you will see how much He has done. The scripture instructs us that gratitude is a strategy for abundance. Remember the story in John chapter 6 verse 11. The Bible says, and Jesus took the loaves, and when he had given thanks, he distributed to the disciples. He gave thanks before the distribution. He thanked God for that provision. And what happened? Abundance followed. So if you want to expect miracles, if you want to get God to show his hand upon your life today and going forward, you need to exhibit a heart of gratitude. Before the miracle, there was thanksgiving. That's the pattern. You see, many people are waiting for increase before they become thankful. It does not work like that. Scripture flips it. Gratitude is often the trigger for multiplication. So you need to be grateful even when it is difficult to be grateful. You see, gratitude guards your mind from being anxious. Philippians 4 verse 6 and 7 says, be anxious for nothing. With thanksgiving, let your request be made known unto God. So he's saying that even if you are going to request, you should request with a spirit of gratitude, and the peace of God shall keep your hearts and mind. That's very, very important, and you need to understand it in that manner. Gratitude is important. I'll pause here and we'll also sing praise unto God at this time, and I will be back.

Merci pour ma chaîne, la chaîne.

Tu vois, on va vous mettre en contact avec le bonheur.

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3: There's certain things on the part of your life that are supposed to announce you, but when they show up, they come as if they are going to obstruct you. They're going to show up as if they will not make you go far. They'll show up as if you will not go get anywhere in life. But listen to me, you have to see beyond it. Unlimitless life is your order. Don't allow clumsiness, don't allow caution to bring delay that will restrict the becoming of your life. Oh my God. When man fell, man was created unlimited. But when man fell, limitation began. He was not conscious of his five senses before his fall. But the moment he fell, his five senses started speaking. He has been naked all the while and was not ashamed. Now he has become naked. And he now got aware of his wickedness, his nakedness. And as he got aware of his nakedness, he became limited. You listen to me. Crumble your fear. Don't let your fear crumble you. Fear is the one that dictates the limits of every man. Fear. And the moment man fell, fear arose. Fear started from the point where man fell. I had thy voice and I was afraid because I was naked. And God said, who told you? Because you've been naked all the while and you are not bothered about that. Now you are bothered that you are naked because you fell. And now fear is dominating you. So you are not going to progress. God told them to go to this land flowing with milk and honey. And they got there. And they said, truly, the land we went to is truly flowing with milk and honey. Yes, you are not, it's not a lie. Where we got to is flowing with milk and honey. True. He said, but whenever God speaks to you, don't put a but. Whenever God speaks to you, don't entertain a but. A but should not follow God's word. Action should follow God's word. God spoke and you put a but. It has limited you, not what God said. Because what God said will be fulfilled by another person, not you. When God speaks, I take God's word. You see, the word you take, hook, line, and sinker, is God's word. And you listen to me. You take it in its fullness. The land I am taking you to is a land flowing with milk and honey. Mm-hmm. And that land that is flowing with milk and honey is the land I'm stepping into. And I'm going to believe everything God said. My mindset will be like that of Caleb, not like that of the 10th spy. You know, it's just Caleb and Joshua. We remember, it will take us to go and study the Bible again to know the name of the other 10. Because people that are limited are not known. Because they don't have feet. They don't take risk. They don't go on exploits. They are restricted. They are restrained. They are delayed. They have reason why certain things will not happen. They have certain reason why certain things will not take place. Oh, if that considered the wind will not sow. And that is it about people's life. So they are not showing the right thing that will promote the reality of their life. Don't buy what is going to limit you. Don't buy it. The oppression of every man should not be based on what he sees, not what he hears, not what he smells, not what he tastes, not what he feels. The oppression of man, because there's a part of man that is spiritual, that part of man that is spiritual should be that which order the reality of every man. There's a spirit in man, Job said in Job 32, verse 8. There's a spirit in man, and the inspiration of the Almighty giveth him understanding. Stop operating by your limitations. Stop operating by the limits of life. Stop operating by the borders of life. Stop operating by the boundaries of life. Your life is definitely greater than the boundaries of life. Your life is greater than those things you see in life. He that observeth the wind shall not sow, and he that regardeth the cloud shall not reap. Ecclesiastes 11 verse 4. So you come to that understanding that life cannot follow the trend is serving you. Demand something else. If you demand what you want, it will be given to you. Demand something else. And that's why we come to God, because he illuminates us. 36 verse 9 of Psalm, he said, with thee the fountain of life, in thy light we see light. Let that light take over you. When light illuminates your system, the way you talk change. Your operation change. Look at what he said in the book of Isaiah chapter 8 verse 20. He said to the law and to the testimony, if they speak not according to this word, there is no light in them. So when you don't speak according to the word, there's limitation. And when limitation comes to a man, he gives excuses. Hey, it's my background. Hey, it's because I don't have this. It's because I don't have that. He begins to tell. Meanwhile, that's what other people lack. And they became who God wanted them to be. Fullness is the order of every man. Eat your fullness. Your potential carries the capacity. Eat your fullness. Are you listening to me? Stop operating by your limits. Conquer your limits in life. Conquer them. He said, we were in our own eyes. Come on now. In our own eyes, like grasshoppers in their sight. And that is how we were in their sight. How do you talk for your enemy? Come on. See, how do you see yourself? See yourself from the perspective that you are God's image and you are God's likeness. If you see that, then study after that from the word of God. It changes everything about your life. I do not see hindrance. I do not eat hindrance. Every hindrance in life is my announcer. It announced me, and it announced me to announce me. Did you hear me? Every entrance in life is my own announcer. Are you listening? It's my announcer. It announced me to announce me. So whatever is on your path is supposed to announce you. You see, by the Red Sea, they made the name. The cross Red Sea, they made the name. By Jordan, they made a name. By Jericho, the wall of Jericho, they made a name. You go through the obstacles of life, they are set for limit. But the truth is that they are not supposed to limit you. They are supposed to cause you to make a name. Nobody has gone through the Red Sea without a canoe, without a boat, without a ship. But some people walk through. That's making a name. So obstacles in life are not supposed to be obstacles. They are supposed to be your means for miracle. The means for your reality. Don't accept them like they appear. Then your readings about them are wrong. Your readings about them are wrong when you accept them as they appear. I do not accept things like they appear. He shall not judge by the sight of his eyes, nor reprove by the hearings of his ears. He shall be of quick understanding. I pray for you this morning. The Lord will make you of quick understanding, that you can see beyond what you see. Because beyond what you see is the reason why you go beyond the issues of life. If what you see remains what you see, you are obstructed. And Bible says, for the things that are seen are temporal, and the things that are not seen are eternal. So you operate eternal order in this physical world. You begin to operate the dimensions of God. You begin to call the things that are not as though they were. Come on now. Are you listening to me? You can become all that God wants you to be, living by the limits that surrounds your life, living by the limits that are showing up in your vicinity. Come on, wake up yourself. These physical boundaries can't stop you. These self-imposed limits cannot stop you. Are you listening to me? You have to move yourself into that position, or give yourself a new orientation. Push beyond your boundaries. Push beyond the limits that are in your vicinity. Position yourself for a greater height. Position yourself for what heaven has for you. Don't be like those 10 spies. You saw what? Giants. When you yourself, you're a giant. For greater is he that is in you than he that is in the world. Please, it's time for you to silence the voice of your fear. The voice that says you cannot. The voice that says you cannot make it happen. The voice that says you cannot attain it. The voice that says you cannot become it. Silence it. You have to train your mind. A lot of people carry around the world untrained mind. An untamed mind will always give limitation, will always pick excuse. Shut it off. Come to yourself like the prodigal son. Look for the prodigal son to come out of that situation. He broke his limits. How is it easy for you to wish your father die so that you can get his will? And he now gave you the will. He gave you what he wanted to give you, and you went away. Will it be easy for you to come back? He broke the limit. Those inner voice that dictate to you, those perceptions that are not pushing you for the reality of your life, you have to reorder them, coordinate them effectively. Coordinate them effectively. Come on. Continue.

0: limited with his mind. Limits are in mind. The same Goliath that Saul could not step out against, Jonathan could not step out against, Abner could not step out against, Eliab could not step out against, Abishai could not step out again, Shammah could not step out again, Abinadab could not step out again. Was who David stepped out again? What was the difference? Mind. Come on. Mind. Grow your mind. Grow your mind. The day you grow your mind, nothing will stop you again. Are you listening to me? Nothing will stop you again. Paul said the things that were supposed to be hindrance to him were the things that took him further. Are you listening to me? They took him further. They took him further. They were supposed to be hindrance. They were supposed to limit. They took the gospel further. Because he was positioned for the gospel and they were supposed to hinder him. But he lived beyond those hindrance. Wake yourself up. Destiny is calling you. Wake yourself up. No opposition can stop you. Wake yourself up. Limit does not exist in life. Don't buy any limitation. Don't buy it. Are you listening to me? Where there is limits, there will be excuses we are bound. Where you begin to talk about, oh, this is this, this is that, excuses will be there. You have reason why you cannot become this, why you cannot attain this, why this cannot happen. You begin to talk about it. David did not go to training. He did not go to military school. He did not go to war college. But he stepped out against Goliath. His mentality was different. First, he had a mindset. Hear this. He had a mindset that he circumcised and Goliath is not.
1: 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Let's hear from you. 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

0: Turn it up.
1: Turn it up.
2: Welcome back. Still, turn it up. All right. And this Sunday morning, we're having a great time before the Lord. I talked about gratitude earlier. And for those who probably do not understand what I was saying, see, I'm not saying that you need to be grateful to God because you can get something from Him. No, that's not just what I was talking about. Let me show you one scripture that I love so much. I mean, in thanking God, in giving praises unto Him, imagine this scripture, Habakkuk chapter 3. Have you come across that scripture before? Let's read together. Habakkuk chapter 3 from verse 17. The scripture says, although the fig tree shall not blossom, neither shall fruit be in the vines, the labor of the olive shall fail, and the fields shall yield no meat. The flock shall be cut off from the fold, and there shall be no herd in the stalls. Now, in verse 18, listen to this writer. He was talking about how all the things will have failed. I mean, labor of the olive failing, fields yielding no meat, flock being cut off from the fold, no herd in the stall. But what is going to be his reaction, his attitude to these issues? He said, yet I will rejoice in the Lord. I will joy in the God of my salvation. Verse 19 says, the Lord God is my strength, and He will make my feet like hinds' feet, and He will make me to walk upon my high places. That's what he said. So his attitude to lack, you know, to failure, to disappointment, is rejoicing in the Lord. How easy is that? Okay, but that's the way to go. That's what we need to do. You don't just go before the Lord and lament all the time. Look, change your strategy. Be grateful to God, even when things are not going the way you want them to go. Be grateful unto God, even when the things that you want is not yet in your hands, because God is able to make it happen, you know, when you want it and how you want it. He's able to do all that you want. Psalm 100 verse 4 we read last week says, enter his gates with thanksgiving and his court with praise. Would you do that today? You don't stroll into God's presence complaining. Gratitude is the access code. It shifts your atmosphere and aligns your spirit. So I urge you this Sunday, be grateful to God, because a grateful heart is not naive. It's strategic. It does not deny problems. It refuses to be defined by these challenges. In practical terms, it sharpens your perspective, stabilizes your emotions, and strengthens your faith. If you are building a life of faith, you need to be grateful unto God. I'm grateful for life. I'm grateful for the work that I do. I'm grateful for my children. I'm grateful for my wife. I'm grateful for my family. I'm grateful for Tolu Alope. I'm grateful for healing. I'm grateful for grace, for everything that He has done. Are you grateful? Well, let gratitude define your attitude today. Well, that's it on Turn It Up for this week. Thank you for being part of this program. This is a production of Toluwalope. I'll see you next week. Stay blessed.
0: Turn it up.
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1: Hallelujah. This is the Radio Sunday Bible School of the Gospel Faith Mission International, the church with the word for the world, to change the world. Our church has branches in several parts of Ibadan, virtually all states of Nigeria, and in about five continents of the world right now. Our church carries the missionary mandates of accomplishing the great commission of our Lord Jesus Christ through the instrumentality of his unchanging word that changes us. Sit back now and relax as Pastor J.K. Akinola, a senior pastor of the church, brings you the living word of God to your doorsteps, strengthening you in the course of life and thus helping you to fulfill God's purpose here on earth and the end make

0: You are welcome, my dear listener, to another great time in God's presence as we'll be looking at, we're continuing in our study of the Holy Spirit. And today we are looking at lesson 9. We talked about walking in the Spirit, And this is part of Unit 3. We are now in Unit 3, walking in the Spirit. And Unit 3 talks of living a Spirit-empowered life. So, you know, we just concluded with Unit 2, if you can remember. And what Unit 2 talked about was the empowering work of the Holy Spirit. But this time around, we are looking at Unit 3, which is living a Spirit-empowered life. So that's like a practical outworking. And with the topic walking in the Spirit, the aim of the lesson is to emphasize that the only way to please God and live a victorious Christian life is to walk in the Spirit. So we are looking at the Holy Spirit as the means by which we can please God. That's a very serious one. And the memory verse says, I say then, walk in the Spirit, and you will not fulfill the lust of the flesh. Galatians chapter 5, verse 16. Shall we pray? Father, we give thanks to you because the entrance of your word gives light. Lord, let light shine upon our hearts. Let it down upon our hearts. Give us understanding of what this means for us to walk in the Spirit, so that at the end of the day, we will please you. Your name will be glorified and we too will be blessed. In Jesus' wonderful name, I pray. Amen. In this particular lesson, the channels of your heart must open up for the Holy Spirit to show you how to walk with him, because this is a very, very advanced subject, walking in the Spirit. A lot of people don't really understand how do you walk in the Spirit. But we are looking at it in three parts, as usual. The first part says the command to walk in the Spirit. So it's a command anyway. We see that in Galatians chapter 5 from verse 16 to 18. It says, this I say then, walk in the Spirit, and you will not fulfill the lusts of the flesh. Verse 17, for the flesh lusteth against the Spirit, and the Spirit against the flesh, and these are contrary the one to the other, so that you cannot do the things that you would. Let me stop there. You see, it shows that there are two struggles. Can I first of all tell you that no matter how old you are, you might say, oh, you're an old man, you don't even have much struggles with the demands of the flesh. What are we going to eat? You know, pleasure and so on and so forth. But let me tell you, the flesh doesn't grow old. Your physical age may grow old. The flesh is still there. You will still see the cravings. There are certain cravings that you know that they are not godly, but your body desires it. So the thing is that when you give your life to Jesus Christ, the Spirit comes into you to take residence. When it takes residence, those cravings also want to struggle for residence. Now, the onus is on you, because you are made in the image of God. The onus is now on you to suppress or to mortify. That's what the Bible calls mortify. Kill it. Somebody say, kill the flesh before the flesh kills you. Because the whole aim of the flesh is to drive you away from the life-giving power of the Spirit, so that it can sniff that life out of you. The life will not be sniffed out of you. So that's what this part one is talking about. It is a command. If you really want to be the person God wants you to be, because the two of them are mutually exclusive, the flesh and the Spirit, they are not friends. They cannot coexist. You know, it's the Spirit of God and the Spirit of the devil, and each one of them is looking for its own dominance. But the Bible says, once you have given your life to Jesus Christ, there is now no more condemnation for you, because the law of the Spirit of life in Christ Jesus has made you free from the law of sin and death. So you can tell the devil, get lost, please, get out of my sight. I'm giving my life to Jesus Christ. I want to live for God. And then you can really, so that's the command. Just say, look, I am living for you. I want to know you more. As you keep studying and praying, God will be showing more of him to you, and you will be suppressing and mortifying the works of the flesh. Let's look at the second part. The second part says the benefits of walking in the Spirit. We'll see that in Romans 8 verse 6. The same Romans 8 verse 6, it says, for to be carnally minded is death, but to be spiritually minded is life and peace. So now the issue is this. There are certain, when you walk in the Spirit, it automatically puts to death certain attitudes of the flesh in you. So you will be able to overcome those things. You know, there are certain things you do and you say, and I didn't want to do it, oh, but it's just this flesh, you know. Sometimes you say, oh, it's the trait of my family. Those are the kind of things we call the old man. It must die. So when you walk in the spirit, you have a benefit of putting that thing under control. You can imagine if you have a place where there are weeds. Do you know if people are going on that lawn regularly, those weeds will not grow. And that's exactly what the spirit does. The law of the spirit of life in you makes the law of sin and death. That's the law of causative effect of what they call the law of karma. It takes over from that law and it gives you a higher law. You now operate like an autopilot of an aeroplane. So that's it. So it's a great, advantage when you walk in the spirit. Apart from that, you also have a great character. The Holy Spirit produces fruits in you, which is a great character that is needed in this society. Look at our society today. There is a lot of perversion. People don't even know what to do again. The value system is distorted. But when you walk in the spirit, you dictate the norm. You set a new standard. You know, you create value system. You turn the world right side up for people. And then people will be able to say, oh, this is a man of God. You create a standard. And that's what the Holy Spirit does. Look, let me tell you, nothing could be as good, because when you have that kind of a spirit, even people will want to entrust you with their life. Let's move on and look at the last part. Part 3, which is the practice, the practical outworking of this walking in the spirit. We see that in Romans 8:13. And Romans 8:13 says that, for if we live after the flesh, we shall die. But if we through the spirit do mortify the deeds of the body, we shall live. Now, what we are saying is that the outworking, you see, it says that if we say we are living in the spirit, let's also walk in it. So walking in the spirit is something that is an outflow of a life in the spirit. The moment you give your life to Jesus Christ, the outworking of that life. So it shows to people. That's what we can call walking the talk. Walking the talk. So as you walk daily, people begin to see the beauty of God in you. They begin to see what you say becomes consistent with what they see in you. And when you pray for people, they get results, because they say they know God is with you. What a kind of life, an outworking of power. The Bible says those who know their God, they will be strong, they will do exploits. Can you place your hands on your heart right now? Let me just pray for you. Father, I pray for my dear listener that the channels of your spirit will open up today and the spirit of God will take over. It will take residency in the name of the Lord Jesus. You will be walking with God and you will overcome the law of karma. You will overcome the law of sin and death, because you will operate by the law of the spirit of life from now on. Thank you, Jesus, for entering my listener and turning him around and making him what he should be to fulfill God's purpose and to glorify God. In Jesus' wonderful name I pray. Amen. God bless you. See you next time.
1: 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God bless you. Pastor Dr. E.O. Abino, General Overseer. Yeah.

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As people go, they connected. 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

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Na so we go dey share money for honor. 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As you never see before, with the massive daily, weekly, and delay cash party. This May, Ilaya cash party. Over 50 million naira, now here we go the share to everybody we play puto. More than 60 winners every week. Now your turn, na, to chop this igbimu with the grand 50 million naira. For the Ilaya cash party. Cash here, they give one lucky winner. One obongera we meet full finish plus 500,000 naira. This is Ilaya. Now the first time we do this one. So what think you they wait now? Start to the play right now. You fit play as many times as you want. If you want play on top of Splash FM, now star 347, star 1004, star 1 hash. 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
0: Over 50 million naira, now we go the share to everybody we play put. More than 60 winners every week. 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Cash here, they give one lucky winner, one ogbongera we meet full finish plus 500,000 naira. This is layer. Now the first time we dey do this one. So what think you dey wait now? Start to dey play right now. You fit play as many times as you want. 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

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Here's the news, read by Amanda Douglas. First, the news headlines. Federal government summons South African Acting High Commissioner over xenophobic attacks. Bala Mohammed dumps PDP, joins APM. Trump to review 14-point plan, Israel pounds Lebanon. Osaze asks NFF to stop begging players to play for Super Eagles. Now the news in details.

0: The federal government has summoned South Africa's top diplomat in Abuja over attacks on foreigners in the country. South Africa, the continent's most industrialized economy, has long been a destination for both legal and undocumented African workers, but saddled with an unemployment rate of over 30%, it has seen repeated spurts of xenophobic and anti-migrant protests, including renewed violence in recent weeks. Foreign Ministry spokesman Kimiebe Ebiemfa said South Africa's acting High Commissioner in Abuja is set to meet the Nigerian officials on Monday for discussions on documented instances of mistreatment of Nigerian citizens and attacks on their businesses. The summons come a week after Ghana's Foreign Ministry called in South Africa's acting High Commissioner in Accra over several xenophobic incidences against Ghanaians. The statement also warned of escalating tensions, with foreign nationals, including Ghanaians, being advised to remain indoors for their safety. Former Kano State Governor Rabiu Kwankwaso has stated that no final decision has been taken regarding his political future or that of his associates. The African Democratic Congress chieftain, however, admitted that he is currently consulting with leaders of the National Democratic Congress, NDC, and the People's Redemption Party, PRP. Kwankwaso, who made this known in a statement shared on his X account, noted that the recent Supreme Court's judgment affirmed the legitimacy of the David Marked National Working Committee, but returned aspects of the matter to the High Court, leaving the party in a difficult position. According to him, a separate ruling by the Federal High Court had also invalidated the party's recent convention, while the Attorney General of the Federation had applied for the deregistration of the ADC. Kwankwaso said the challenges mirrored the legal issues that earlier forced him and his supporters out of the New Nigeria People's Party. Following weeks of consultation, Bauchi State Governor Bala Mohammed has finally defected from the People's Democratic Party, PDP, to the Allied People's Movement, APM. The defection announced by the governor at the government house on Saturday followed weeks of speculation over his political future amid the crisis that rocked the PDP. Mohammed had earlier described the party as headless and signaled openness to alternative political platforms, a move analysts say could weaken the PDP by triggering an exodus of loyalists and reducing its grassroots support. Mohammed said his decision to leave the PDP was aimed at securing a stable platform for his supporters ahead of the 2027 general elections. He also confirmed his intention to contest the Bauchi South Central District seat in 2027, noting that consultations with alternative political parties preceded his decision to join the APM. Akwa Ibom State Commissioner of Police Baba Azari has issued a stern warning to officers of the police force that the era of professional recklessness and impunity is over. The police boss made the statement in Oyo at the passing out ceremony of 1,068 retrained constables at the mobile base, 26 PMF Oyo.
1: The retraining of these officers is in line with your directives to reposition the force for greater efficiency and responsiveness. The training focused on weapon handling, discipline, intelligence-led policing, and respect for human rights. Sir, it is important to inform you that among the trained personnel you are seeing today, some have already been carefully selected by the screening committee to serve in the newly established violent crime response unit created under your directive. This will serve as a strategic strike force in combating violent crimes and enhancing rapid response capability within the command.
0: Also speaking at the ceremony, the Inspector General of Police, Olatunji Diso, declared that the retraining exercise was not merely ceremonial, but a fundamental proclamation of a new professional dawn for the force. He emphasized that an unskilled officer with a gun is a danger to the public, while a skilled and disciplined officer is a true guardian of the people. The IGP also spoke about the recent extrajudicial killing in Delta State.

is the 12 p.m. news on Splash 105.5 FM. Still ahead, Trump to review 14-point plan. Israel pounds Lebanon. Osaze asks NFF to stop begging players to play for super eagles. We take a break now. When we come back, we'll bring you more stories. Stay with us.

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3: Welcome back. Turning to the foreign scene. U.S. President Donald Trump says he will soon be reviewing the plan Iran has sent to the U.S., but does not think he can make a deal. The comments come after Iran sent a 14-point plan to the U.S., calling for guarantees of non-aggression, the lifting of a naval blockade, and an end to the war on all fronts, including a Lebanon and in aggression, the lifting of the naval blockade and end to the war on all fronts, including in Lebanon. Iran's Islamic Revolutionary Guard Corps, IRGC, says it's on standby for a return to the war with the U.S., saying a resumption of hostilities is likely, as evidence shows that the U.S. is not committed to any agreements or treaties. Israeli forces continue to bombard Lebanon, killing several people and damaging a Catholic convert in Yaron, as the death toll since March 2 rises to 2,659 people. Germany's defense minister Boris Pistorius has stated that the U.S. decision to withdraw 5,000 troops from his country was foreseeable, as the NATO military alliance says it's seeking clarification from Washington. Speaking, Pistorius also stressed that the presence of American soldiers in Europe, and particularly in Germany, is in Germany and U.S. interest. Meanwhile, NATO spokeswoman Alison Hart said the alliance was working with the U.S. to understand the details of their decision. When asked about the withdrawal of troops, Trump said they will be a cutoff, a lot of further than 5,000, but did not provide more details. Washington's move comes after President Donald Trump criticized German Chancellor Friedrich Merz for serving the U.S. had been humiliated by Iranian negotiators in the ongoing war. Finally, sports news. Former Nigerian international Osaze Odemwinge has advised the Nigeria Football Federation, NFF, to stop begging players of Nigerian descent born abroad to represent the Super Eagles at the international level. Recall that the NFF has been making attempts to convince players like Michael Kayode, Tosin Adarabio, Caleb Okoli, Kingsley Ehibuize, and others to play for the senior national team. However, in a chat, Osaze stated that the Super Eagles are a prestigious team that should attract top talent without needing to solicit or beg players. Just before we go, a recap of the headlines. The federal government has summoned South African Acting High Commissioner over xenophobic attacks. Bala Mohammed has dumped PDP and joined APM. Trump to review 14-point plan as Israel pounds Lebanon. Osaze has asked NFF to stop begging players to play for Super Eagles. For more details on the news, visit our website on www.splashfm1055.com or simply follow us across all social media platforms. 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We have now come to the end of the news on Splash 105.5 FM, the integrity station and the best radio station in the southwest of the country. The news editor is Tunde Olawuwo, assisted by Ibukunluwa Olagunju. I am Amanda Douglas. Good afternoon and thank you for listening.
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5: Surprise! You're welcome!
6: My daughter! I like the cheerfulness in your voice, especially after the fright Papa gave you. No thanks to diarrhea. Where is my grandson?
5: Left for school a few minutes ago.
6: Oh? So he's not strong enough to go back to school. I knew giving him ORS would do the magic and stop the purging. I even brought some more for you to keep in your stock.
5: Thank you, Mama. The zinc tablets helped a great deal.
6: Zinc tablets?
5: Oh, yes. I gave the boy a fresh mixture of ORS as he was purging. And zinc tablets for 10 days restored the diarrhea quicker.
6: I see.
5: Mommy. Yes. Baba.
6: Are you okay?
7: Yes, Grandma. I only came back because I forgot my exercise book. With diarrhea, ORS replaces the water lost, and zinc tablets for 10 days stops the diarrhea faster and makes children healthy. If symptoms persist, take your child to a hospital.

coming. 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As he be, say, celebration. Don't lie. The salamiti. The fun. The layer. The

million naira now we go the share to everybody we play puto. More than 60 winners every week. Now your turn now to chop this igbimu where they grant 50 million naira for the Ileya cash spot. Cash here, they give one lucky winner, one ogbongera we meet full finish plus 500,000 naira. This Ileya, now the first time we do this one. So what did you wait now? Start to the play right now. You fit play as many times as you want. If you want play on top of Splash FM, now star 347, star 1004, star 1# for Lagelu FM, now star 347, star 1004, star 2# or we website www.cashier.ng. Remember, say if you never reach 18 years, make you your play on Ileya Cashbox. Ileya don't land up with

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coming. 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

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This is Leia. Now the first time we do this one. So what think you they wait now? Start to the play right now. You fit play as many times as you want. If you want play on top of Splash FM, now star 347, star 1004, star 1 hash. 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Remember, say if you never reach 18 years, make you no

0: very good afternoon to you. My name is Tumi, and I'm happy to welcome you to another interesting edition of Health Check. Now, on Health Check, all we do is have conversations that help you, you and you listening to me, to prioritize your health. And today is not going to be any different. We're having a conversation about something that is very simple, but very powerful for your health. And what is that one thing? It is walking. Yes, today we're talking about taking walks, walking, everything you need to know about walking. Now, let me tell you why walking is good. It is good because you don't need money to walk. You don't need gym membership fee to walk. It doesn't cost you anything. You don't need to be at a particular place to walk. You can start from outside your door. So for the next few minutes, just, you know, join me and let's have a very good time. Let's have a very good time having conversations about walking. We're talking about why walking matters. We're talking about how walking can benefit your body and your mind. And we're also talking about practical ways you can make walking part of your daily routine. So before I go into all of that, I was asking people during the week if they actually walk and how long and how often do they do it every week. And I would just play some of the responses I got. Well, some of the people I got to speak with were very shy, but I was able to get a few people to answer my questions. But talking to them off the microphone, what I found out was that a lot of women do not walk. For some reason, women don't walk and women are very shy. Those are the two things that I found out. But yeah, let's just go take a listen to what they said. And when I'm back, the conversation about walking continues.
1: No, but I do work out.
0: You work out?
1: Yeah.
0: But you don't take walks?
1: Yeah. Yes, I take walks 7 times a week, 10 minutes a day, carrier.
2: I do take walks twice a day, maybe like 8 times a week.
3: I do take walks for like 2 times a day, 20 minutes.
4: I take walks 15 minutes per day.
5: I take walks 15 minutes, none.
0: So, welcome back. I'm sure you heard what everybody said. So, let me tell you some things you need to know about walking. Now, walking is the most common form of physical activity worldwide. And WHO recommends at least 30 minutes of brisk walking a day for 5 times every week. You should also know that walking helps to reduce the risk of heart disease, stroke, diabetes, and even depression. Yes, you know, this is the time where we talk a lot about mental health. So, walking is one of the ways you can reduce the risk of being depressed. It is also gentle for children, you know, for adults and even older people. If an older person in your house and you've been thinking of ways to get their mind and their body fit and active, walking might be that one thing that they actually need. Now, let's imagine something. Let's think about walking like it is that bridge between doing something and doing nothing, because it is very easy and the benefits are absolutely endless. So we're going to talk for a bit about walking, and I'm going to also play you an audio from a physiotherapist. Yes, I have a physiotherapist that will help us to, you know, shed more light on walking. Her name is Fumilayo Adewa, and she's going to be telling us the benefit of taking walks. So let's go take a listen to what Miss Fumilayo has to say, and when I come back, we'll discuss more on how to make walking a part of our daily routine. Do not go anywhere. This is the Health Check on Splash 105.5 FM. I am Tumi, and I thank you for being with me on the show today. I'll be back.
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7: Everyone, my name is Adewa Fumilayo. I am a physiotherapist and I work at Hadioyo Yemetu. And it's such a privilege to be able to talk to you guys about something important. Something that we may consider simple, little, something that we may not place so much importance on, you know. But then before I actually delve into the reason why I'm here today, you know, some organizations, no matter how big, they dedicate a day out of their long work days and they call it a what, they can target anything. Most of the time they call it a work to live day, you know. And what do you mean work to live for? A supposedly big organization, why are they taking out a day to like walk? I mean walk around, you get. You might be wondering why. So walking is very important. Walking as simple as it is, walking as you may call it even your daily task. I mean, you don't need to like think about walking before you walk, right? So walking as simple as it is, is very, very important. And I would like to emphasize something, because when people talk about walking, people don't usually talk about the type of walking. People think, oh, maybe I can cut walking now and consider it. Fine, it's a form of physical activity. But when we are talking about a form of walking that can be very, very, very effective, we call it brisk walking. So what does that mean? That means you walk as fast as you can. You walk as fast as you can. So now let's get into the benefit of walking. Number one importance of walking is this: it helps what? Improve your heart. So your heart has more endurance, in the sense that your heart can, or you are able to perform specific tasks without getting exhausted easily. You can engage yourself in certain tasks without getting exhausted easily. For instance, some certain persons, when they start, let's say climbing a staircase, let me take UCH as an example. You know, UCH has a lot of it's like a story building that, like, how many story building has a lot of staircase, so you just like climb and climb and climb, and some people, they start panting. Why? Because their heart health is not strong. So one of the ways to improve your heart health, one of the ways for your heart to be strong, is to what? Exercise. And the exercise, as simple as it could be, is walking. Apart from improving your heart health, it also was improve your circulation. It boosts circulation, that it helps with your general well-being. You know, blood begins to flow to every organs, every important part, and they are able to work effectively in turn. Then the other important is they also help you strengthen your muscles and your joints. Walking helps to what? Give so much power, so much strength to your muscles and your joints that, okay, you know, there's a meme I came across, and someone was talking about a 20-year-old person with a 90-year-old back or something like that, or 90-year-old knee. When you start walking helps to like cancel that type of effect, that type of life. You get, it helps you to like be a 20-year-old with a 20-year-old knee. Do you understand? So as we age, there's something called a degenerative condition. You know, exercises, walking helps to like slow down the degenerative process. Do you understand? Walking daily also helps to like what? Reduce the risk of what? Chronic diseases. That is, diseases that like have been in the body for so long, or diseases that refuse to go and all of that. You get, it helps to what? Reduce the risk of diseases. It also helps to sharpen your mind. So you're always alert. It helps to sharpen your mind. Then it also helps to it helps you to sleep better. In one word, so you are able to like sleep better as a result of what? Walking. Then that is the improved sleep quality. And for someone that sleeps well, what happens? They have what? Daytime energy. You know, for some certain people that are unable to sleep well, you know, for people that find it difficult to sleep, or they don't usually have a quality type of sleep. So for this set of people, you see, when they wake up the following day, they are always probably tired, you know. But for someone that has a quality type of sleep, the person is able to what? Get about their day without any form of tiredness or weakness. You get, so you're able to, you're energetic all day. Then also it helps towards control or lower blood sugar, you know, because the body is able to what? Break down the sugar in the blood. Do you understand? The body is able to break it down and use it, you know, in turn, in form of energy. So when you exercise, the body makes use of the sugar and is able to use it well. Do you understand? And in turn, helps to like what? Reduce the risk of what? Diabetes. Apart from this, it helps to aid digestion. Yes, so you don't feel bloated all day, your food digests easily, and the body can in turn use it very well. Then it helps to what? Strengthen your bone, strengthen your muscles, you know, and joints, reducing the risk of you know, I mentioned degenerative conditions earlier, degenerative disease earlier, you know. It helps to like reduce the risk, let's say arthritis. Then it also helps to maintain what? A healthy body weight. So for people that are trying to lose weight, and you've been probably like saying that, ha, I've not been able to lose weight, I've not been able to, I've been running, I've been dieting. Fine, dieting is very good. In fact, it's very important. But dieting combined with appropriate exercise, like this brisk walking that we are talking about, will help you to what? Maintain what? A healthy body weight. That's why I was laying emphasis on the fact that it has to be what? A brisk walking. Let me come again. Brisk walking is the type of walking that you walk as fast as you can. So this helps you to what? To burn more calories. Do you understand? And in turn, improve body weight, or in turn, help to maintain a healthy weight. Apart from this, it also works boosts lung health and makes breathing easier. So your lungs are working well, you're able to like breathe properly, you understand? Then it helps to improve balance and coordination, therefore reducing the risk of falls. You know, as we age, like in elderly, there's high risk of fall. So walking helps to improve balance and coordination, yes. So the chances of you wanting to fall will like reduce completely. So as I was saying, I've outlined a lot of importance of walking. I've mentioned that it helps to enhance function, helps to improve blood circulation. Every organ has the blood that they need per time, you know. So now that they are functioning really well, it helps to what? Sharpen your mind, helps you to be alert. Do you understand? In fact, sharpens your memory. Walking sharpens your memory. Improves sleep quality. And what else did I mention? I mentioned that it helps to what? Increase digestion, reduce bloating. I mentioned that it helps to like strengthen your joints, strengthen your muscles, strengthens your bones. In fact, strengthen your, what else did I mention? I mentioned joints, I mentioned bone, I mentioned muscle. Increase blood flow to the brain. The importance of walking cannot be overemphasized. So walking is very, very important for all age groups. So if you have not been walking before, start walking. At least 10 minutes per day is enough for you to walk. I said at least 10 minutes per day is enough for you to. 10 minutes is that, in fact, the most efficient walking is 30 minutes per day. So why I said 10 minutes is you can break your walking into three. So 10 minutes now, 10 minutes again, 10 minutes later. So that equals to about 150 minutes per week, and that is the ideal duration for walking. So apart from the fact that the importance of walking, I forgot to mention that walking is a very safe exercise that every type of individual can adopt, and you are not worried that it might have an adverse effect, or you don't have to be worried that will this not happen to me. Even people that have some comorbidities, that is they have some conditions, they can still try on walking. Walking is still a very safe, and we call this a low impact exercise as compared to running, jogging and all that. Not every type of person can engage in such exercise, you know. Walking is a safe exercise that we can prescribe for anyone, for everyone. Thank you so much for having me. Thank you so much for this privilege. Thank you so much, Miss Fumilayo. I'm sure we all have picked one or two things on the benefits of taking walks. Now, how do we add walking? How do we make walks a part of our daily routine? Now, the first thing I would tell you is that you can start by making it just 10 minutes every day. You know, wake up in the morning, just be intentional about wanting to take that walk that particular morning. And before you know it, it starts to feel natural to you, and you'll be able to increase it to 20, 30 minutes. Now, another thing we can do is to walk with purpose. So instead of you to drive short distances, maybe you want to get something at a corner down the street, you don't have to, you know, pick your car and drive all the way, or pick a bike or pick a cab or pick a bus. You can always decide to just take a walk to that place where you want to get what you need for the weekend or for the week, or to see a friend or to see someone that you need to see, maybe a business partner or something like that. You really do not need to always drive. You know, sometimes when you ask women or some women why they don't always want to take walks, it can be because they feel very shy, or some of my neighbors will be looking at me like, oh, maybe it was turning no more to me, or maybe I don't have money to even board a cab or something. But really, it is not like that. It is about you being very intentional about staying healthy and not minding what every other person around you has to say about it. Because when it becomes a habit that you're benefiting from, then they will see that, okay, this is something you're doing because you are trying to stay in health. Now, if you have the option of using stairs instead of elevators, another thing you can do is to opt for stairs instead of always trying to use elevators. I know for a lot of the Gen Z ladies, they want to take pictures in the elevators and stuff like that, but as much as possible or as often as possible, you can decide to use the stairs instead of elevators. Now, when you
0: Now, another thing we can do is, okay, if you even have to drive, maybe you're going to work and where you work is quite far from where you live, how about you just park somewhere and walk the rest of your destination and then go back to pick your car? But make sure you're parking your car in a place that you will say to yourself that is very safe. Please do not say to me, said, let me park my car and walk, and then you just put your car in a place you're not sure of the security around that area. But as much as possible, we can just park our cars and decide to take a walk. Or you get back home, you park your car and you don't feel too tired to get up and decide to take a walk. You know, the reason, the message is not that, oh, get home, rest for a bit and move, is that we understand how our bodies can be, especially after a day that has been a bit stressful. We would naturally want to go to bed or rest or sleep or something. But sometimes if you park somewhere, you would know that, okay, let me walk for a bit and then walk back to go pick up my car. Now, try to also add it to your schedule. Fix a specific time. Okay, I want to be working early in the morning. I want to use my lunch break to work. I want to work after dinner. Just pick a time that is really convenient for you. The most convenient time for you. Fix it into your schedule. Treat it like it is an appointment that you do not want to miss. That absolutely works. Even for any other thing we want to do. Sometimes I want to buy something and we do not want to forget. What do? We write it down. Okay, from 7 a.m. to 7 p.m. I want to get this. I want to set like 3 or 5 alarms so I do not forget. So you can do that. So you can do that for working as well. Add it to your schedule. 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Okay, if your lunch break is 30 minutes, you can use your lunch break to work. 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If you know that you are usually free in the evenings, how about you use your evenings to work? Even if you have friends you catch up with, you have a song you love to listen to, or a sermon you want to listen to, how about you just plug in while you take your walk, you listen. It even makes it more fun. It makes it more interesting because you're not just relaxed. You know, sometimes when we're doing something and we're so relaxed, we sometimes even forget because we get so carried away in the moment. So we can be distracted when we're listening to something or just sitting and looking or just staring into space and not doing anything. So sometimes as you listen and you take walks, it makes the message even better for you to pick. It makes it clearer for you because you're doing something and you're working with a lot of purpose and with a lot of energy. Now, the next thing you want to do is make it social. So of course, you want to meet a business partner, you want to meet with a friend, you want to meet with a lover, you want to, you know, have this fun time with your family. You can make it an activity that you will all enjoy as a family. Walk with your children, walk with your friends, walk with your neighbors, walk with your family members. Now, another thing that can help is you have meetings. How about you make it a walking meeting? Yeah, you talk as you go. Yeah, you gist as you go. You discuss the fun things as you discuss games as you go. You discuss food as you go. Even women want to talk about other things. You want to talk about hairstyles. You want to talk about outfits. You want to talk about different things. Juries, do it as you walk. This will make it even fun and you will be able to always look forward to it. Now, another thing you can do is pair it with something fun. Like I said before, in case you know that you have to do your thing on your own, don't make it boring. Listen to music, listen to podcasts, listen to radio, enjoy your time, enjoy yourself. Use it as a me time to clear your mind, especially if you've had a very stressful week, a very stressful day, or you've had a not so good time at work or something. You can use it to, you know, have your me time, get a bit of clarity about whatever it is that you're going through. You can also track your progress. For some of us, our phones have this app where we can see how much work we've taken in a day. So use a smartwatch, use your phone app to count how many steps you take every time you walk. So as much as possible, try to aim for 6,000 to 10,000 steps every day. But let me tell you, you don't have to stop there. Every extra step you make, every extra step you take is actually a major win for you. So just try to bear it in mind that you want to be healthy and you want to take walks. Now, you can also set alarms, like I said before. Use your phone reminders to get up and move. Label your reminders. So that when the alarm rings, you will not just snooze it. Let the alarm be labeled so you can say, get up and move. You can use any catchy phrase that would make you get up and start working. One thing I also always say on the show is, if you know that your work makes you sit a lot, try to stand up and walk for 5 minutes every hour. So out of your 60 minutes, try to spend 5 minutes of every hour trying to walk, do something, be active, move your body. Make it a family routine. Have evening walks with your spouse, with your kids, even your family pet. You know, if there's anything you really want to discuss with your partner, and maybe you don't want the kids to know about, you can say, oh yeah, baby, let's go on a walk, and then you discuss it. And if there's something you have to discuss with your children, as a family, you can also take walks to, you know, have these conversations. It is a good way to bond with our family members while staying healthy doing that. And as you move on, try to celebrate every small win that you make. Reward yourself when you stay consistent. Buy yourself a new shoe. You can take yourself out and eat something healthy, please. Heavy on something healthy. When you do that, it makes you feel really good, and it makes you always look forward to doing the same thing every other time. Do not forget to not make your walks boring. Do not make it boring. Enjoy it. Have fun doing it. And you'll be glad you made that choice. Now, let me tell you something. Walking does not have to be a choice. Tie it to the things you already do. You want to go and buy fuel, you want to go and buy food, you want to go and do this, you want to go and do that. Just walk while you do everything you do. You want to make a phone call, take a walk. You want to go pick up somebody, take a walk. Oh, your friend is coming to see you, they're already at your estate junction, take a walk instead of driving your car to see them. After dinner, take a stroll. You want to get groceries, take a stroll. You want to do something, take a stroll. You want to meet up with a friend, take a stroll. See, the whole idea of everything we're saying here is to make walking a lifestyle. Let it not just be an occasional exercise that, oh, okay, oh, in my office they're saying let us walk for a bit, and for a minute you're already opting out because it is not something you do. So you want to be that person who is always excited to take more walks because it is something you already do. It is already a part of your lifestyle. It is already a part of your routine. I'd like to call the show a wrap today, but know also that walking is not just movement. It is medicine. It helps to strengthen your heart. It helps to clear your mind. It lifts your mood and it keeps your body active. You don't need special shoes to walk. You don't need fancy gym membership to walk. All you need to do is to be willing to take that very first step. So I encourage you, my dear listeners, today, get up, move, take a walk. I have to go now. My show's producer is Sheo Akinola, and my sound manager is Tolu Adebamowo. I am Tumi. Thank you for being a part of the show today. I will see you next week. Bye-bye.

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1: So wherever you are listening, this is Splash 105.5, your integrity station, and we thank you for joining us on the program Inside. I have as guest today none other than Barrister Abdulrahim Adebayo Shitu, a former Minister of Communications in Nigeria. He's an astute politician and someone who has done very well when it comes to politics in Nigeria. I'd like to welcome Barrister Shitu to the program.
2: It's my very big pleasure, and I want to thank you for having me.
1: It's good to have you. Barrister Shitu, you are of the APC stock, and you're proud to be a member of the APC.
2: I'm a founding member of the APC.
1: All right, so are you proud of the achievement of the APC since APC has taken the reins of power in Nigeria 2015?
2: We should thank God. We use us as this adage. Being your mama Nuro, the name of all those boss in APC who are inside the state, both during the Buhari administration and now, I think we have accelerated progress of our mission. If you look at the Buhari era, the roads he constructed, for instance, the Lagos Wada Road, had been abandoned for more than 10 years. He came and got it done. Several other roads like that all across the country were done by the Buhari administration. I'm not saying the Buhari administration had been a perfect administration, but in terms of infrastructure and in terms of the empowerment of women and youth and all of that, he did his best. Then Tinubu came. Tinubu, we know, he's one of the most experienced presidents we will have in this country. He has governed Lagos State for 8 years and transformed the place from a state of ghetto into a modern, civilized, and economically sound state.
1: You call that former Federal Capital Territory a ghetto?
2: That was what it was until Tinubu came in.
1: So there was no Lagos in 1999?
2: I will give you an example. If you look at the Lagos garbage of old, the Atlantic Ocean was always threatening to take over the gold of Victoria Land, to subsume the Victoria Land. During the Abdulkarim Adisa period as Minister of Works, more than 10 billion naira was always pumped into the garbage, which was always washed away. They would bring a lot of sand and put it. They didn't have any clear idea of how to arrest the surge of the attack. And the place was always being threatened, and people were, investors were leaving Victoria Land and so on. Until Bola Metinubu came and arrested him. Today, in that garbage stands the Atlantic City, of Nigeria. I mean, it was an unbelievable achievement, but it happened. Again, if you look at the transportation system in Lagos State at that time, at the various Lagos airport, when you want to enter, buses, you find some entering through the main door, some entering through the back door, some entering through the side door, because of the fact that these vehicles were insufficient, there were too many people, and there was disorderliness in the transportation system.
1: So I won't allow you to go on, because I know that you could go on about it, but I just wanted to be sure that you are proud of what your party has done.
2: I'm happy that when Tinubu came in, he inherited a disorientated and disorganized economy.
1: That is what Buhari equated him.
2: I told you, I admitted that the Buhari administration was not perfect.
1: Yes.
2: You must also remember that the disorganized economy was also inherited by Buhari himself.
1: It made it worse.
2: I don't see how he made it worse. I don't see how he did his best with the limit of his exposure, his experience, his knowledge.
1: I can show you where he made it worse. In terms of that overhand, in terms of what he did with ways and means, in terms of his protectionism.
2: The problem with Buhari was his part of lack of capacity to supervise those under him.
1: He did not supervise you.
2: I said lack of ability to supervise those under him. So you take everybody who was under him.
1: So people were just behaving like they want.
2: People behave mysteriously. A lot of our colleagues, I mean, I must admit, but I thank God that I was not one of those who misbehaved. I thank God. And that is why today no US will be looking for me. No ICPC will be looking for me.
1: Your conscience is clear.
2: I am happy and proud of my achievement.
1: But Sashisi, you entered politics as one of the youngest legislators in 1979.
2: Yeah.
1: Looking at Nigeria today, I'd like you to talk about your generation. Would you say your generation delivered on its promise?
2: Let me tell you, the problem we have in Nigeria is about leadership. And I regret that Nigeria is in the terrible situation it has today because of Chief Awolowo's inability to become president. This man was a philosophy president, having president leader. This man had written books about how Nigeria ought to have been governed. But he was not allowed to become president to lay the foundation that we required. So there was no foundation at all. People were just coming in and, you know, and ripping from where they didn't sow. So that is the foundation. One, the foundation is, you know, is wrong. Once you don't have a proper foundation for our nation, this is the type of thing you see. So it became a fact thing. So we must leave maybe the system, I don't know. But when you see the system, it's human beings.
1: That's your generation.
2: Well, it's not my
1: generation. People within your generation as well.
2: Let me tell you, would you say I was part of that decision? I have told you the problem we have. The problem of not being allowed, the people not allowing the right leadership to have opportunity of being funded for the whole country. For instance, in the South where today, we are the most educated, we are the most enlightened, we are the most industrious in terms of, you know, industrialization and economic capacity and so on and so forth. If it was about to know who did that funding, who did all of that behind. If he had succeeded in making that fund for the whole country,
1: you believe we have been in better country?
2: We would have certainly been in better country.
1: During Buhari years, you are supervising the Federal Ministry of Communications in Nigeria. And Nigeria's digital economy is still struggling. The broadband penetration and infrastructure gaps are still visible. The most, you know, touchy part was that amendment to the Electoral Act, where people are clamoring for transmission of results digitally. And a lot of debates about digital penetration in Nigeria. During the years where you were there, what did you achieve? Did you achieve that?
2: My period was about the foundational period.
1: That ministry was before you.
2: That was a foundational period in the sense that we were just developing the ICT industry had just started to develop. It's a very effective place. When I left office, I had a lot of plans when I came. When I left, a lot of people came bastardized the situation.
1: What exactly you mean by
2: bastardized? In terms of corruption, it was so horrible. I hope one day ICPC will have the courage to really look into, you know, what happened. Maybe to that, to the ICT industry.
1: Are you saying those who became minister after you were corrupt?
2: A lot of things happened, I am telling you.
1: Tell me one of them.
2: Is it my duty to tell you?
1: Tell me, I want
2: to
1: know.
2: I'm challenging the EFCC to have enough courage to look into it. Look into it from maybe my period and so on, all the contracts that came out. It's a very opportunity.
1: You're speaking in parable, by the way.
2: Well, I will speak in parable because that is what is required to be spoken. You know, and I believe that those who will listen to this interview will put on their thinking caps and go back to the drawing board and look at what happened and what did it happen.
1: At the Ministry of Communications.
2: No, the Ministry of Communications in particular and in all other respects.
1: Now, I want to put this to you straight. Do you think we have the capacity to transmit our results, you know, right from that point?
2: I believe we should.
1: We should?
2: There's the Nigerian factor and everything.
1: What do you mean by Nigerian factor?
2: The Nigerian factor is that people who want to bastardize, even the technological situation, would always have a factor.
1: Nigerian factor smells of failure.
2: Nigerian factor means corruption. No matter what the situation is, why are the singers made in UK and USA and which work perfectly there? Why does it not work in Nigeria?
1: Who ask you?
2: It is the Nigerian factor. That is it.
1: So you're saying Nigeria is corrupt?
2: We are very horrible. If I may say. We are very horrible in terms of corruption. And I think there's need for further fight against corruption.
1: In what sense?
2: No, for government to take it over and not presume that things are okay with regard to the level of corruption in this country.
1: Something happened in 2019 that was really controversial. You were disqualified from contesting because of NYSC certificates.
2: It was a very baseless reason to disqualify.
1: What do you mean by that?
2: Number one, the law does not say that you have to have the requirement of NYSC before you contest any election.
1: But you're going to be a graduate.
2: Let me tell you.
1: You're a lawyer.
2: I am talking to you as a lawyer.
1: Yes.
2: The law does not require NYSC participation. When I graduated in 1979, I had won election into the State House of Assembly legislature and served there. Even if you don't accept that as service, I am telling you that when Dr. Biodun won his election. Some people took him to court on the basis that he didn't serve. And the court simply asked those people to justify the allegation from the Constitution of Nigeria. Anything that is not law in the Constitution

0: And I was disqualified for the same reason. Disqualified from contesting government. The simple truth is, they wanted to impose a governorship candidate, and they were afraid that I might win if there was to be a primary. So the shortcut to their desire, that it motivated them, was to get me disqualified through the party apparatus. Of course, the people of the state saw through the Enamigan and ensured that both Senkele Mesi, who was in post, and Governor Ajimobi, the late of Nigeria, who wanted to host him, both were not supported at the public stage because of the Senamigan.
1: Master Shitu, did you support Shehi Makinde in 2019?
0: I did support him, if I mistake.
1: Okay.
0: I did support him, again because of the Senamigan.
1: So you worked against your party?
0: Of course I did at that time.
1: How's anti-party?
0: Let me tell you.
1: Tell me.
0: Even now, Shehi Makinde got his second term, ticket through the support of many of our leaders. That is it. That's one. Number two, today, Bayo Adibabu, who is the Minister of Power, had worked against our party and, engaged in a lot of anti-party activity. He left our party.
1: He did.
0: And, contest on behalf of another party and today he is still Minister of
1: Power.
0: So, a lot of dynamics are involved in it.
1: Because of dynamics or bad behavior?
0: A lot of dynamics. No, but we can't go into the details now. I've told you the reason I asked you
1: to work against your party.
0: To work against my party because my party was unfair to me as a serving minister of the Federation, an active member of the party who was criminally, disqualified because it was a criminal thing to work somebody on a law that does not exist.
1: Master Shitu, I'm driving somewhere. You worked to support Shehi Makinde in 2019.
0: I did.
1: So what happened between you and Shehi Makinde?
0: No, today we are no more friends.
1: What happened?
0: I called Shehi Makinde my former friend.
1: Because I listened to a lot of interviews you granted, and you seem to be very bitter about it.
0: I am very bitter because he mysteriously took ideas. I wanted to establish an ICT university in Abuja. And because we were friends, I just mentioned it to him. And he said, no, you can't use a very short university in Abuja. Come to your state, I will give you that. And because of that, all the facts available for that university, all the proposals, all the ideas that I had put together, I sent it to him to encourage him in determining how much land he was going to give to me. Unfortunately, when he got those ideas, he got his government to use those ideas for the establishment of an ICT company in his village. And I kept asking him about his promise to give him that. And he kept, quoting me, he kept...
1: And that's why you're angry with him.
0: But it's not just that. The last time I went to him to remind him about the land was in December 2022. And he told me in a week's time I should come and see him in his office.
1: Where did you go?
0: By that week, I could not reach him again on post.
1: And I want to know.
0: I'm coming. I could not reach him on post. At that time, I discovered this man was not going to be him. So I was looking for land to buy. I had brought him down there on the area of the Avengers for $525 million. I decided to go to Rivers, Port Harcourt, to meet UK, who had come to a lawsuit and donated at a similar occasion, donated $1 billion. So I said, perhaps if I go to UK and tell him that I had a project there, that maybe he would ask. I got a friend of mine, of my former senior in the University of UK, who happens to be the legal advisor to Wiki. I went to Wiki, the man took me to Wiki, and Wiki promised they were going to give me the money. He said I should bring my phone. I didn't tell him the side of the market at all.
1: Okay.
0: But before the project that Wiki promised to send money to me, they had a G5 meeting in that office, attended also by Wiki. I don't know how it happened that

0: you got to know that I have come to meet UK for this and that. And UK could block me.
1: So you could not reach UK?
0: But I couldn't reach UK again.
1: You could not
0: access UK then? I could not access any of them. And interestingly, I was reporting, I reported into about 12 of his friends in his party, including two former governors. And they all said that he couldn't have anything to tell them. So I was at
1: Who could personally change Makinde now to you?
0: Well, to me, he's one person who cannot befriend anybody from morning to night.
1: What do you mean?
0: That you cannot trust him that he will even take you in friendship.
1: He doesn't even trust for it.
0: He does
1: not. He's a trusted man.
0: He's not a trusted person.
1: He's not someone you can trust.
0: I cannot trust him because of my experience and the experience of so many of his friends, of his former friends. So, I mean, what is it in being a government? If you cannot support, if you will continue to deceive people, get their ideas, take over their ideas for your own selfish agenda.
1: It looks like you are maligning the character of the governor.
0: Let me tell you, the governor and so forth, he's a human being, he's a Nigerian. I'm a Nigerian too. If he feels offended, he can take me to court.
1: You're ready to prove this?
0: I am ready to prove it. I have said this on several media platforms. Because I'm not telling lies against you. I'm telling you who we, you know, the Makinde is really.
1: You said he cannot sustain friendship from morning
0: to night. From morning to night.
1: What do you mean?
0: It means that he's not a reliable friend. He's not a friend you can trust that will keep being faithful to the friendship between you. Or not.
1: So he's the governor of the state. Well, and you have several times analyzed his administration.
0: Yes.
1: Again, I'd like you to start from the things he did right. What are the things you think he got right?
0: Number one, the Monia Isenyo was in a very bad situation before he came. Unfortunately and ironically, the governor who also has done the role and who has paid for the role, the previous governor, refused to get the role done. And so it's very bitter about this because my people come up here. For them to come to Ibadan, they have to go and pass through Ibuora in Ibarapa. And that prolonged the period of travel. And it got vehicles, you know, getting bad and all of that. So the fact that the Makinde had been that road, they had that today.
1: So,
0: in my hometown of Shapi, again the road, the township road there, had been paid for. And I'm saying this to challenge anybody. Who wants to contradict me?
1: I mean, paid for by who?
0: By the government. By the previous government.
1: The government of Ajimobi.
0: The government of Ajimobi has paid for that too. Unfortunately, the road has not been done. It's been passed so many
1: times. I don't know what it implies.
0: Well, you can guess.
1: I can't.
0: If a government pays for a road, or
1: paid who?
0: On the road,
1: know who it paid.
0: On the pay the contractor.
1: Do you know the contractor?
0: I don't know the contractor.
1: And you really paid?
0: No, because I know.
1: How?
0: The records are there.
1: So you have access to the records?
0: The truth of it is, okay, that somebody has collected 400 million out of the contract.
1: You know this somebody?
0: I know this somebody. Let me see. To do the street lights, 400 million to do street lights. You see, no street lights have ever been.
1: In Shaki?
0: In Shaki.
1: I'm interested in knowing who this somebody is.
0: We have their records.
1: Who collected 400 million now?
0: We have their records.
1: Between 2015 and 2019.
0: We have their records. I have said this publicly. I want anybody to come and contradict it. It was Emma today who came and did that role. Okay. These are facts.
1: So you commend him for doing that
0: role? I commend him for doing
1: that. Okay.
0: He came within a battle. There were several rules that Ajimobi started that he was made completely. If you take old, I mean, if a road for instance, it's one of the wonderful things that you see. So I am telling you that he must be started very well during this proper. He did all of this during this proper. During his second time, he started a lot of ignominious. Number one, there was a Supreme Court judgment on local government autonomy. Supreme Court of Nigeria telling Nigerians what the law about local government autonomy implies. And you have a governor who has the severity to say that he does not believe in the local government autonomy. And because of that misbelief or wrong belief or mischievous belief, he keeps the money meant for local government and gives the local government chairman peanuts.
1: And you know this how?
0: What is the justification for it?
1: I want to know how you got to know that he gives them peanuts.
0: Yes, he said, calling up the local government chairman in the confidential discussion, he said, I have telling him several times on this matter. If the fact or contract what I'm saying, he ought to have come out to keep the record straight.
1: But you imagine there's only government in Nigeria.
0: It is not a justification.
1: I'm not justifying it. I'm telling you that the current government should have amended this constitution.
0: We do not need any amendment. The Supreme Court has come out to say that this money is meant for local government. It should get to local government.
1: But Jack is still in the constitution.
0: It doesn't matter.
1: It's still in existence.
0: It doesn't mean, that does not imply that you should keep the money.
1: You are a lawyer. They should amend this, don't you think?
0: We don't need to amend it. Well, if
1: there is bank account committee still present in our
0: categories, that when money comes into the joint account committee, it should stay there.
1: If they want to do with the government, now they want it now.
0: What is it supposed to be superior to local government? Is it supposed to be superior to them? Look, we have in our constitution a three-tier system of government. The federal government, the state government, and the local government. How happy would you ever be if Mr. President decides to keep money meant for state government, to keep it, and give them peanuts that he is going for the local government? How happy would he be? I mean, it's a matter of conscience. It is a very suspicious act. Because nobody knows what you are using the money for. People want to avoid contracts in the local government. Expect them to come out. You would be the one to avoid the contract. You just ask them to come and sign the document. So it's unfortunate because of the way and manner local government chairman got into office, the prominent way in which they got into office, they were
1: elected.
0: Who elected them?
1: There was an election.
0: There was no election.
1: How would you mean there was no election?
0: So if you were in Oyo State at that time, you know that on the election day, there was no election.
1: What do you mean by there was no election?
0: The election were you able to vote that
1: day? I was there. I was on the duty.
0: Did you vote?
1: I was on duty. There was no way I would have voted. Because I was asked to monitor. I saw people vote.
0: I am surprised.
1: I saw people very
0: close. Because a lot of journalists will tell you they went around and there was no election.
1: If you say there was my suggestion is to say there was apathy, I will agree.
0: It was not a matter of apathy.
1: Although people did not vote, it's wrong.
0: Do you know that on that election day, a senator close to Tinubu was dancing and making jest for one of our current senators, that Awale Nkobo.
1: Who is this senator? Let me come to something else. I'm coming to your state and we're talking about the state. There is this idea that Ibadan has dominated the seat of governorship in Oyo State, and some agitation from the other part of the state, where people are saying that we should devolve the power to the other part of the state, like Okemo or maybe Bafa. Right now, would we be able to get a non-Ibadan indigene, you know, being featured as a candidate of your political party?
0: No, that is the right thing that our party must do if they want to keep everybody in house.
1: What do you mean?
0: It's the right thing. You don't know what is the right thing.
1: Oh, you said your party must field a non-Ibadan.
0: For now, because already there are agitations.
1: I'm aware of that.
0: Already there are agitations out there. It is only fair that Adejuobu, then it's done.
1: Your party is named to Babasope.
0: Well, you know, in my use of that, I said that would be the right thing for the party.
1: Yeah.
0: there may be consequences for not doing the right
1: thing. So if your party does not fail in any manner,
0: the people of Kogi will decide.
1: What will be the consequence?
0: They will decide. The people of Kogi will decide.
1: What are they likely going to decide?
0: When you get to the river, we know how to cross.
1: They will be anti-party again?
0: It's not the party, but let me tell you, we are not slaves to a political party. The party must take our interest into cognizance. It's not enough for
1: you. I thought democracy is a game of numbers.
0: It's a health. So
1: you have 10 local governments.
0: Yes.
1: But has 11 local governments. So there are more numbers.
0: 11 has been governor for 4 years. You think 10 does not deserve to have governor, even if only for it?
1: Even it's the game of number.
0: Even with the game of number.
1: Yes.
0: Nobody can win the election without the contribution of all other sections. This is the truth of it. They cannot, just say, no, we don't care about who is coming from the people.
1: So you're not going to support your party if they do not take from
0: people
1: from Ibadan.
0: I have given advice as to what is the right thing to do. And I have also now said, if the party refuses to do what is right, the people of Okinawa will decide.
1: Are you threatening your party?
0: I am not a threat.
1: You're not.
0: I'm just telling the truth.
1: These are the threats.
0: No, it's not the threat.
1: You said it's the right thing to do.
0: Yes, it's an advice.
1: And if you don't do the right thing,
0: the people will decide. There will be consequences for all of us, definitely.
1: And what do you want the consequences?
0: No, you don't have to wonder. This is a matter for the near future. The people will decide what they want. Because they are making agitations already.
1: Mm-hmm.
0: And if people are making agitations so earnestly, you want to look at their direction. And be fair to them also.
1: Well, so, Barrister Shitu, still with this issue of governorship seats, you are still interested. Who would have thought that you would have rested all this while that maybe younger people will be allowed to run?
0: Being young, a license to competence and knowledge and wisdom and ability and capability. All I mentioned, you definitely know that.
1: Yes,
0: if he can confront the bare challenges of a country called Nigeria, a complex, sophisticated country like Nigeria, then how would I manage not to be prepared to confront the challenges of a country? More importantly, today, I'm the only politician trained by the late chief of Bafoyinbo, the greatest philosopher king you ever had, in the politics of Nigeria. I am a direct trainee. I'm mentored by him. The idea, when we call ourselves progressive, it's not for nothing that we say we are progressive. We are progressive because our law is probably life more abundant for the people. That philosophy encapsulated a four cardinal program of free education at all levels, free health services, integrated infrastructure development, and full employment for the people. The people of Oyosi, the Western Nigeria, enjoyed all of it. Nobody is talking of all these benefits now. I have progressively expanded the four cardinal program to 7 cardinal programs for the people of Oyosi.
1: And with that, I want to hear that.
0: Number one, I am the only candidate of the 11 candidates of APC in here. I'm the only candidate who is really prepared for work by way of having it manifested, 7 cardinal programs manifest. And this manifest includes 3 qualitative and functional education, comprehensive health and medical reform, integrated infrastructure development, food and gainful employment, integrated agricultural and rural development, industrial and ICT transformation of Oyosi, and citizens' distress relief program. By putting this in a manifesto, it shows commitment, it shows wisdom, it shows knowledge, it shows dynamism, and it shows that I am really prepared for government. If I was not to be honest about it, I would put it in hard copy like this. Because this is distributed to everybody. They have been distributed to everybody so that if I become governor and I fail to do any of these things, people can take me up on it. By those days, that will never happen.
1: I'm concerned about your political party. you have a lot of people who, you just mentioned that 11 of you who want to be governor, and your party favors more of consensus and maybe direct primary rather than the indirect primary. So do you think you have a chance, you know, in the midst of certainly Folani, the favored Adelabu, I also heard that the Senator of Oyono is also interested in this seat. So do you think you have that chance?
0: Number one, the three you have mentioned,
1: yes,
0: are all good. And I don't think any one of them is great to another. But more important, I am the senior of all of them. I'm not even arrogant about it.
1: It's not by seniority.
0: No, if it's not by seniority, there's nothing. If it's not seniority and it's merit, I'm still the number one person. In regard to my previous experience, I'm the only one who has the combination of having been a member of the House of Assembly, having twice the commissioner, and been a minister for 4 years.
1: Wouldn't people say you've had enough?
0: It is not about benefit, it's about my experience and capability to deliver and to be of benefit to the people of the state. This thing, governance, is not a trial and error thing. Some people talk of their age. Is it age that matters? The experience I have, can you buy this in the marketplace? And you also want to ask me my almost absolute incorruptibility in public.
1: Is there anybody who is absolutely incorruptible?
0: I am incorruptible. You can never find anything against me in the area of corruption. Never.
1: You have not unduly used your position.
0: I have not, and I will not.
1: Yeah.
0: And I tell you one
1: thing.
0: A lot of people, if they will not see on any particular occasion, it will be because they fear ESC or ICT.
1: And you are not afraid of ESC?
0: Number one, I'm not afraid of ESC. But I don't even fear ESC, I fear God. Because I know that God will have anybody who is corrupt and will deal with such a person, if not here on earth. In the year after, where we will see more than the fear we see on the earth. So, because not many people have this religious view.
1: So, let's also talk about religion. But your party, I'm interested in your party, and I'm still wondering, critically wondering if your party will favor, I'm wondering if your party will favor integrity, experience, as you have mentioned,
0: and
1: rotation. Would your party favor all of these in the choice of who become the candidate? I remember vividly in 2019 that your party chose Adelabu in the midst of more qualified persons and more experienced persons, and your party chose Adelabu.
0: Well, we will presume that everybody would have learned these lessons from the Adelabu experience. And that now that President Bola Tinubu, who is the president, means to get it.
1: So his tone was that President Bola Tinubu influenced the choice of Adelabu.
0: I don't know that. And I don't have any evidence to look at. But I'm saying,
1: you know why I mentioned that? You also alluded to it. He was in accord when President Bola Ahmed Tinubu made you a minister, you know, ahead of every other person who had worked for your party in 2020 election.
0: We pray that everybody will have learned the lesson and that things will be done right.
1: What's the state of your party in your state today? Are you people together?
0: We are united, we are solid, and there's a lot of consolidation within our party. And I believe in our ability.
1: Would you be going for a consensus in the choice of the candidates?
0: Number one, I will never be consent with any other person.
1: You think you're the best candidate?
0: I think I'm the best. And I'm not intimidated.
1: If you're not chosen, will you still work for your party?
0: Well, you need that until
1: the What I'm getting is that you're not going to work for your party.
0: Yeah,
1: if you're not
0: chosen. You cannot compete.
1: It's a straightforward thing, but I thought that if the party decides on who becomes the candidate, that's when you're going to decide what you're going to do.
0: I have not threatened anybody, and I have not told you that. we have an agitation for rotation.
1: Okay.
0: We also have agitation for getting the best candidate, the right candidate, the most appropriate candidate. Who also happens to be from Okobo.
1: We have him from Okobo.
0: Who also happens to be from Okobo.
1: Okay, okay.
0: You know, where there's agitation now for the rotation of president. And so I just pray, let's put everything in the hands of God and pray that God guide our leaders
1: around. In 2027, you are going to support Bola Tinubu.
0: Of course, that is a given thing.
1: Why?
0: Let me tell you.
1: Tell me.
0: In the last election, I was the first to start the campaign organization, Bola Tinubu Presidential Campaign Organization, with me as director general. And if you know the rush of so many groups throughout the country to join my group, it got to the extent of we having 1,141 support groups all over the country. And then Tinubu was interested by some number that we have a presidential campaign of the presidential candidate is below 1,000, the director general is also below 1,000. So Tinubu and Ofa, this they have to invite me to beg, I'm saying beg with them, that I should change the name of that organization from Tinubu presidential campaign organization, because some people were annoyed that we wanted to Yorubatize
1: the campaign.
0: The campaign. So even if he had not, when he said, if you agree to change, it will not affect you in whatever you aspire for in this government. Of course, I didn't mean that assurance to change because that was his push. And so I came to Tinubu Shetima Coalition for good government. I'm telling you, at the zenith of that campaign, we had 1,141 support. Personally, I attended campaigns. I did campaigns in 10 different states of Rivers, Kano, Borno, Adamawa, and Niger State in the north, apart from Abuja, which is the capital. And also, 5 of the 6 states in Yoruba. It was only in Osun that I didn't go to campaign. And take note of this, nobody gave me one cover.
1: You sponsored that.
0: For all my efforts.
1: But you usually say that you don't have money.
0: Well, it doesn't matter that I'm not as pauperized as you think I am.
1: I didn't think there was anything.
0: No, because
1: I'm giving a word for you. You said you don't have money.
0: I have been a lawyer for 47 years.
1: No, you see, I listen to your lawyer.
0: I also have 2 schools. It doesn't matter. If I say I don't have money,
1: yes, you said
0: it clearly means I'm not a millionaire. But that does not mean I don't meet my bills.
1: So you funded that yourself?
0: Of course.
1: Okay.
0: Let me also tell you, my sacrifice that I made. I told you in 1999, I was disqualified for no good reason. In 2003, I wanted to be secretary. 2022, I wanted to be secretary of the party, national secretary of the party. I was persuaded to step down for omission, residence omission. We promised that I would become recompensated. Nobody has
1: contributed.
0: And I'm not agreeing. I'm agreeing. I'll not still be in the party. In 2023, I aspired to become Tesli lost the ticket, and I supported him fully. Fully. So, then, if you look at my contribution to the Nobu's election, and the fact that I had been unfairly today on 2 occasions. Number 1 was my disqualification. Number 2 was my being asked to step down for initially. You know that I have been keeping on my there. So add that to the fact that I am the most ready.
2: And let's close by looking at something you said recently, that if your people ask for Sharia and you are governor, you will give them Sharia.
3: In fact, I get disappointed because a lot of people make it an issue of Sharia.
2: Why were you disappointed?
3: Number 1, the Sharia in Federal Capital Territory of Abuja. Number 2, the Sharia in Plateau State, which is dominated by Christians. Number 3, the Sharia in Benue State, which is dominated by Christians. In Kwara nearby, the Sharia. What does an average Christian stand to lose if there's Sharia in your state?
2: What do they stand to gain?
3: They don't have to gain anything. They already have a court system, a judicial system, which favors them. And I tell you, a lot of you don't understand. Today, I was married under Islamic law. All Muslims are married under Islamic law. If, God forbid, there's a divorce, inheritance, succession, possession, there's no court which is capable of taking care of trying these cases.
2: Why?
3: Because there's no court, they don't have the competence to handle Islamic family law matters.
2: The Nigerian law cannot handle that.
3: The existing courts in Oyo State cannot handle them. And that is why the Constitution has provided that there should be Sharia court in any place where people demand for it. I mean, if there will be Sharia court in Plateau State where Muslims are maybe about 10-20%, and no Christian has ever cried that he's been unfairly treated. He doesn't. You already have your own system. Christians already have their own system.
2: The system is not Christian. I'm wondering.
3: Let me tell you, because you don't know the foundation of it. In any case, even if it's not Christian, if Christians desire their own law, which is different from the existing law, they too have the opportunity of asking for their own.
2: Now, here is my point. Are you also disappointed in the conclusion of that committee in the US that said that Nigeria should do away with Sharia law?
3: They are stupid people, very stupid, very senseless people. Our personal law, they want us to be this. Who is our governor or president? Who would have the temerity to say that he wants to do away with Sharia? You want to do away with their lives, the lives of Muslims? It will never happen.
2: Is it touchy about it?
3: I am so touchy because it's a stupid idea. It is something that does not concern them. It doesn't concern them. Why would they, do things, say statements impugning the integrity of the people's law, the law that guides their private lives? Do they want people to move away from Islam and become something else? Eh? It's a very stupid, talk. Senseless and irresponsible, to say the least. How can I agree with senseless talk? Because it is not their business to tell us what we would live by in our own country.
2: But this is very touchy for you.
3: No, because it's senseless.
2: Yeah, I wonder why you are here.
3: No, it is. I'm agitated because people. I'm worried that people could be so senseless, even in the U.S. They won't find out what Sharia is to the people which it serves. They just think they can dictate to us in this country. It would never happen.
2: So what do you say to people who was stoned to death, someone presumed to have said something against?
3: Let me tell you. In the North,
2: yes,
3: there are two arms of Sharia. There's the family law arms and the criminal law. There was this state where the criminal law was implied. I think when Senator Yerima introduced the criminal aspect of Sharia law, but that has since ceased. All that people are interested in now is the family law aspect of the Sharia. Let me tell you, we have customary courts here. The members of the customary courts know next to nothing about Sharia. But when you go and marry under Yoruba custom, which a lot of people do, when issues arise on it, you go to the customary court. When it is the court marriage you do that most of you Christians engage in, court marriage, if there are issues about divorce, inheritance, succession, whatever, you go to the high court. That is the court which have competence to adjudicate on those issues. But for the Muslim who marries under Islamic law, there's no court with appropriate capacity in terms of knowledge, in terms of education, in terms of legal capability to handle issues of Sharia law.
2: So we are calling for such multiple establishments.
3: No, let me also interest you. Right now in Ibadan, as we are talking, in Oyo, in parts of Ekiti, local Muslim communities have established their own Sharia law, Sharia courts existing in Ibadan today.
2: Do you call it court or committee?
3: Courts, of course. But whatever you call it.
2: What is court? It has to be, have the element.
3: It is, and that is why it is governed, that must establish it.
2: Yeah.
3: So that it will be a proper court and regulate it properly.
2: Yes.
3: The government must establish this and regulate it the way it should be, so that the
2: will be calling for that to be established. Because the way you explain it, it means it looks like Muslims are marginalized.
3: We are marginalized, of course, Muslims are. You have made the case already. You see, you said it seems Muslims are marginalized because today, if there's divorce or inheritance or something, there's no court of appropriate jurisdictional powers
2: for
3: Muslims to handle it. So we are talking about the interests of only Muslims in terms of Sharia. It doesn't affect a non-Muslim at all. It doesn't. Or when did you hear that inquirer, a non-Muslim, was ever taken to a Sharia court or in Plateau or even in the federal capital where the president himself is located? I mean, it's a simple thing that people should not bastardize in terms of their funny arguments. It's a very simple thing.
2: Push any argument there. I'm looking for,
3: but you are not the only one talking about this thing. Yes, a lot of, yes, and that is the clarification that I'm making.
2: So we have established,
3: yes,
2: Muslims,
3: they deserve it. They deserve
2: need
3: appropriate government structure as required by the Constitution of Nigeria.
2: I mean, I always argue that those who are against this are anti-Muslims.
3: If something does not concern you, cannot be of any negative effect, why would you, you know, condemn it? Why do you prevent it? Why would you talk against it as if there's some danger to you? Particularly when we have it in parts of Nigeria already.
2: Who do you blame them by such a thing? When we had Deborah stoned to death until today?
3: Deborah, nobody knows who killed her. You must have, you know that in, let me tell you, in Oyo State, you know that we can never have the scenario of Deborah. We can never have it in Oyo State.
2: Yes,
3: of course, there are criminals. A lot of the bandits are Muslims. So would you say that that affects the integrity of Islam? It doesn't. It shouldn't, because they are just criminals.
2: I call them criminals.
3: They are just criminals. So the Boko Haram people, all of them are Muslims. But it doesn't affect, and they their victims are also Muslims. That will interest you.
2: Do you agree with America that Christians are being targeted?
3: Where are they being targeted? This is a stupid conclusion.
2: Again,
3: it is stupid, very stupid. They make it assertion as if it is only Christians who are victims of banditry and of Boko Haram. In Maiduguri, Borno State, for more than 10 years, the communities there are Muslim, they are victims, they are the ones in IDP camps now. They are the ones in IDP camp. And what is happening in Benue and Plateau, they are intercommunal clashes. It's not driven by religion at all. They are not driven by religion at all. It's just, you know, Hausas versus the local people. They fight for land, they fight for other things intercommunally, you know. So I would not be happy that people are killing themselves. I mean, certainly it offends my religious feeling. Because as a matter of fact, the Quran says, anybody who kills an innocent person, his punishment is as if he has killed the whole of humanity. That's what the Quran says. So no good Muslim or non-knowledgeable Muslim will kill anybody on the basis of religion.
1: So, Pastor Shitu, as we close, I'd like you to speak to your people. Why should you be? No, let's speak to the people in your party, because you have to scale the hurdle of the primaries. You know,
4: why should you be
1: the choice of your
4: number
1: party?
4: Number one, I have always said this, and it is not out of
1: pride.
4: I'm certainly not a proud person. It is not out of arrogance. I'm certainly not an arrogant person. If I don't become just a government in 2027, I don't miss anything. Because already I'm a man of many parts, and I always have multiple options in my life trajectory. But the people who will miss if I don't become governor, are the people of Oyo State. Who will miss my seven candidate program? Because no other candidate, no other aspirant has shown either knowledge, wisdom, or commitment to these ideas which are capable of making life more abundant for the people. So it is in the interest of the Oyo State, of my party people, and of your state people to support my ambition so that they can relieve the awolowo in Nigerian politics. Of course, for the party, we our members should appreciate that we are in a very competitive atmosphere, political atmosphere. And only the best can get the vote of the people. It's not people who have money. It's not about money. There's much more to do with integrity, with benefit, with capacity, and with what you are capable of transmitting to the people. So that's...
1: Barrister Adebayo Shitun, thank you for speaking with Pressure Family.
4: It's my very big pleasure.

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0: amazing song, Heartbeat, coming through. We hope that you enjoyed that amazing song. 4 minutes gone past five, and of course you're listening to Splash 105.5. I trust that your Sunday is going well. Welcome to Family Matters on Splash 105.5. It is another beautiful Saturday evening. It is the first Sunday, actually, in the month of May, in the year 2026. And in case you're listening to Family Matters for the first time, it's not just a show, it is a family. And we get to come together every Sunday by 5 p.m. We sit together at the same table, we rub minds together, we have conversations that have to do with the family. And today we're going to be doing just that. We have an issue on the table that we'd like for you to be a part of this evening. You can join the conversation on Facebook, Splash FM 105.5. Ibadan, we're live streaming right there. The full story is already on Facebook as well. We're checking the issue of this man who is facing a critical dilemma. He's saying that his wife blocked him from seeing her WhatsApp status and is questioning whether he should confront her or look away. I am Ibukun Oluwa Olagunji, but you can call me Oma Jua. And as we start dissecting the issue for the first segment of the show, if you have anonymous confession, you have something that you're going through, you just need help with, you just need an outlet, all you have to do when you call in is say that you have anonymous confession. I don't need your name, I don't need where you're calling from. I just want you to know that you have a family here every Sunday by 5 p.m. where you can get solution, you can get the needed help. But I won't be having this conversation alone. I have the amazing psychologist Raymond Adili joining me.
1: Thank you. It's the month of May. Yes. Wonderful one. Gradually we're taking off. Before what was happening, we've been the half of the year and then the year ending. Welcome to the first Sunday in May, and it's a wonderful time again. Good evening.
0: Good evening. And I also have my Gen Z in the building. Hi.
2: Good evening. Hi.
0: How are you?
2: I'm good. How are you?
0: All right. You heard their voices. We'll be having the conversation together this evening. Let's get right into the issue for the day because of our time. Today, we're checking out the issue of this man. We're saying that he and his wife have been married for about 7 years. The wife stays in Abuja while he stays in Lagos because of work. They are blessed with one child and they're looking up to God for his second one. He says that he gets random comments from mutual friends about things his wife posts on her WhatsApp status. But anytime he tries to check it, he sees nothing. So he usually just, you know, brushes it off. However, his best friend and he, that they work in the same organization, a few days ago, they were chit-chatting during lunch break. And the guy asked where he got the shoes that he wore with his wife when they hung out yesterday. That's the day before they were having the conversation from. He said he was so lost because he hadn't seen his wife for 2 months, and the friend had to bring out his phone to show him his own wife's status. And he says that he was able to quickly come up with a lie of where the friend could get the shoes from. But he said that confirmed all the previous suspicions that his wife blocked him from viewing our WhatsApp status. Now, he has a lot of questions. Why would a wife block her own husband from viewing our status if she has nothing to hide? Whose shoes were in those pictures? What could she possibly be hiding? Could she be cheating on him? Should he confront her or look away? We should please advise him. And that's the issue that we're checking out this evening. What are your thoughts? You can drop your views on Facebook as well. Have you found yourself in a similar situation? Have you, do you know of somebody that has been in a similar situation before? How did that turn out? What did the person do? What would you advise this family member to do this evening on the show? Tell you about Shandarak Pomowa Ikoni, Splash 105.5 Lengbo, Amangpe Toyi Ni Family Matters, Amangyoro Toje Moi Dilewo Lorieto, Loni Ama Shebe Gege Elidarak Pomowa Lori Yopo Facebook Utabike Kpe Ere Bani Soro Tebani Iruni Porota Feye Woni Role Yi Arakunwe Yi Oni Wati Yawo Ndi Shekbe Yawo Lati Bi Odun Meje Senyi Oni Ilu Abuja Ni Yawo Ongbe Ongbe Ni Ilu Eko Tori Shela Wujogbe Sibi Kono O ni Olorun 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You can join the conversation. What are your thoughts about the issue? 0706 949 3000 or you call 0809 155 1055. What are your thoughts this evening? I would like to hear from you. All right, Raymond, I would like for us to actually talk about how we're talking about long distance marriage. Mm-hmm. And the conversation for today touches on trust. It touches on communication gaps as well.
1: Trust and communication, they are of course interwoven, and they would have to work together, because if trust to be built, then communication have to be in the forefront of it. So they are both are inseparable, especially when it comes to long distance. The only way you build a trust is such

0: was able to view his WhatsApp, the wife's WhatsApp status before. For me, that would leave two possibilities only. Number one, is it that she really blocked him from watching or checking the WhatsApp status, or she deleted his number? That way, he's not able to see our WhatsApp status. She's also not able to see his WhatsApp status as well. I mean, what are the possible reasons why a wife would decide that, you know what, I don't want to see my husband's WhatsApp status. He also should not see my WhatsApp status. And it also leads me to so many bigger questions. Is there any valid reason for a husband to block his wife from seeing his WhatsApp status? Is there anything that justifies a wife blocking her own husband from seeing her WhatsApp status? And if you, yes, you're listening right now, if you were in this man's shoes, what would you do? Would you investigate? Would you overlook? Would you confront her? What are your thoughts this evening? Okay, we lost that. You can call 0809-155-1055. Hello, good evening. Are you there? Hello? Are you there? I can't hear. Okay, please try to call back 0809-155-1055. And you can also join the conversation on Facebook, Splash FM 105.5. What are your thoughts? Would you overlook? And does this automatically mean that the wife is hiding something? Or does he leave the room off? Okay, she may not be hiding something. There might be some form of explanation. What are your thoughts? And then even if she's hiding something, what would we say are the things that she may possibly be hiding? Hello, good evening. Are you there? Hello? Okay, let's try the other line. 0706-949-3000, or you call 0809-155-1055. What are your thoughts this evening? We'll get back to the calls. What are your thoughts, Raymond?
1: You see, I think we need to draw the distinct line between privacy and secrecy when it comes to relationship.
0: Okay.
1: Because I have seen over time that people have missed
0: the blurred lines.
1: Let me use this simple analogy. Privacy would say that leaving your door closed when you're at home. That's privacy. That's normal. But secrecy, other way, is you locking from behind while your spouse is on the other side. And so it means that when you have something else to keep away from the reach of your spouse or your partner, that is becoming secrecy. But privacy is just, okay, this thing is not about anything. It's just that I don't want to discuss it. Of course, you are not saying that to hurt me. I understand that I just don't want to discuss it. So people are blurring such and don't seem to understand that there is distinct difference between them. They talk the same thing.
0: But even if there are differences between privacy and secrecy, in terms of WhatsApp status, in terms of marriage, should that extend to that level? Whether it's privacy, whether it's secrecy, should that extend? What would you be trying to keep so private that your husband should not see on your WhatsApp status?
1: That's why I began from there.
0: Okay.
1: That to some persons, what you feel is that I am trying to keep things private. Meanwhile, that has translated into secrecy and no longer privacy. So people are not trying to understand such.
0: Raymond.
1: Yeah.
0: This table that you're trying to shake.
1: To pull.
0: If you're trying to be private, that means the things that are quote unquote private, things that you don't want the public to be aware of.
1: Yeah.
0: We're talking about somebody that mutual friends. Close friends.
1: That's where I'm going.
0: They can see the status. But we're saying for the sake of privacy or secrecy, your husband cannot see.
1: That's where I'm going.
0: Okay.
1: An average person would say, I just want private out of my husband or my wife's reach. I don't want to get him bothered. But others are assessing. That is no longer privacy. That's what I'm trying to prove. That is secrecy. It means that you're hiding something away from your spouse. That's what I'm trying to drive at. Because if you are keeping entirely out of the reach of everybody, presence, you are no longer on status, you are not posting anything, you just stay you. And then we know, oh, you're private for now. But you are still all in the public. It's just that it's your spouse that's not able to assess you. He gets to know things from others. That is secret away from him or her.
0: Despite the fact that I understand what you're saying, I still am struggling to agree with you.
1: Okay.
0: Because now, you know, it will lead me back to how we talk about communication, understanding your partner. If that kind of person is an extremely private person, like you're trying to imply, even if nobody knows, the one person that should know is a husband or the wife that will know that, oh, my wife is so private, my husband is so private, he doesn't post status, she doesn't post status. Not that the wife will have the impression that the husband does not post, whereas he posts, but you don't see it. Not that the husband will have the impression that my wife does not post,
1: whereas she does.
0: To you, she doesn't post, but to the public, she posts.
1: Oh, every now and then.
0: because it even goes beyond the fact that there is the undeniable fact pointing to her hiding something. We do not know what that thing is yet. But beyond it posing that she's hiding something, for me, it moves to the disrespect level for me. We as outsiders even seem to have more knowledge
1: about her,
0: about what's happening with you and your husband. Your husband has to be the one that is lost when it comes to certain updates about your life. But let's go on this commercial break, and when we come back, we'll start taking your contributions and the calls.
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0: 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You can join us on Facebook, Splash FM 105.5 Ibadan. In case you just tuned in and you're wondering about the issue that we're checking out this evening, we're checking out the issue of this man who is in a dilemma. He's saying that his wife blocked him from seeing her WhatsApp status and is questioning whether he should confront her or look away. And before we went on that commercial break, we were questioning if there is any justifiable reason as to why a married woman would block her husband of 7 years from checking her WhatsApp status. And we're also trying to demarcate between whether this is about privacy or about secrecy. What are your thoughts this evening? 0706-949-3000. And in case you can't get through with the calls, you can drop your views on Facebook. What are your thoughts? David Bello says, one person must relocate and be... I think you may stay together. Your marriage is young. You cannot survive such distance. Ajibaki Abiodun says, when there is trust, there is a deal. If the love is there, why is there room for strict privacy? And he also says, she must be keeping something behind from her hubby. Tell the man to go for DNA of the only child to know the paternity. That's another angle entirely. as the scenario brought about questioning the paternity of this child that he have.
1: Well, anything is possible. It's especially in long-distance relationship. That's the truth of it. Though that might not entirely mean that the paternity is questionable. But with the whole scenario as event is unfolding, it leaves anybody to start thinking that could there be possibility of more to it than meet the eyes? Just like at least the status is one of the things that you would want to post so that your husband could follow, or that your husband want to post so that you can follow since you are apart. So moturi e otun cruise o carry o mori e otun cruise lori WhatsApp o. Well, that kind of. But this is aspect that you are even blocking off, so it gives room for more questions. Sincerely, if anybody doubted the paternity, I wouldn't blame such.
0: Because doubting the paternity already is categorically stating or believing that she's cheating, you know, already. My Gen Z, what do you think?
2: Okay. From my perspective, I think the man is not overreacting at all. It's a normal thing for him to do. So it is either the woman is hiding something, or maybe she's just trying to avoid chaos. Because if the man is someone that used to overreact to little things, maybe she posts something and the woman, why do you have to post things like this? Why do you have to do this? Maybe he's trying to avoid that.
0: As much as I get that argument, right, because sometimes it might be to avoid overreaction, but at the same time, would that not be some form of disrespect as well? Because when you're doing things that you clearly know that your partner is not comfortable with, if you're saying that you now block such partner from seeing it, other people are seeing it. So it's more like I'm still doing what you said, I should not do, or something that you've clearly, you know, expressed that you're not comfortable with. See, that's like a slap behind him.
1: I just remember a quote by C.S. Lewis, a psychologist, said that avoidance is a key in secrecy.
0: Mm-hmm.
1: So that when you are avoiding things, it means there are secrets you are putting up. Mm-hmm. So if it's about what your husband likes or what your wife likes or what they dislike, and then you are working towards ensuring that, okay, I don't want to raise doors, I don't want to do this, and that's why you are trying to avoid such, then if I would follow what he said, then there is more. Because privacy shouldn't bring avoidance.
0: All right.
1: No.
0: All right, I think we should focus on the line 0809-155-1055. That one might be better in case you're finding it hard to get through with the other lines. Let's try to stick with 0809-155-1055. Let's see if that will be better. But in the meantime, you can join on Facebook. You can express your thoughts. What are your views about the issue that we're checking out this evening? Ezekiel Willezi says, do you want to see what will give you HBP? As long as you don't have evidence, don't accuse her. You need concrete evidence to nail her.
3: Hello?
0: And this distant union is not helping marriage at all. Hello, good evening.
3: Hello, good afternoon.
0: Good evening. What's your name and where are you calling
3: good
0: from?
3: Evening. Yes, this is Mr.
0: This is who? Are you there?
4: Yes, I'm there. This is Mr. Larry.
0: Welcome, Mr. Larry.
4: Okay, thank you. I think what she did is just a statement of indictment of herself.
1: Mm.
4: One, if you are in marriage, mm-hmm. you should be submissive. I wouldn't say 100% to your husband, but at least to. So even if you are trying to hide something, if you are not indicting yourself or walking in that path, or let's now say you are trying to hide, maybe your husband complained, maybe you are having too much presence on social media, that's what you are trying to hide, then it means that you are not submissive or subjected to his authority, to his whatever he's putting to you. So which in that even context, it's even questionable, and not portraying her
0: as a married woman.
4: Exactly. So there's no cause, of course, going by her, especially every firstborn remains questionable according to statistics. Now, fine, I wouldn't say there is room for the man to be that worried, but at least she's already given the man room to be worried, to start asking questions. So if it is not that she's indicting herself, it could be on the other side that she's not being submissive enough, being righteous enough as a woman, as a wife to the husband. That's my take.
0: All right. Thank you so much, Mr. Larry. Appreciate that. I'm so sure that he heard that. Mr. Larry is even bringing or emphasizing the angle of, even if she's not indicting herself yet, she's proving to be a wife that is not submissive in itself, and that in itself is an issue. 0809 155 1055 0809 155 1055. What are your thoughts about this? What would you do if you just wake up one day and you're able to confirm that your husband or your wife has blocked you from seeing their WhatsApp status? You have people around you bringing suggestions, talking about what they see on their status. How would you feel, and how would you handle such a situation? Hello, good evening. Are you there?
5: Yes, I'm there. Good evening.
0: Good evening. What's your name and where you calling from?
5: My name is Andrew Oka from Sele, Abata here.
0: Welcome, Andrew. Happy Sunday.
5: Happy Sunday.
0: You have to move away from your radio, Andrew.
5: Okay, let me do that. Hello?
0: Yes, I can hear you now. Please go ahead.
5: Yes, as the first caller said, when we talk about wife and husband,
0: mm-hmm.
5: it's a condition of submission that certainly be no secret thing between wife and husband. But the question is this: if at all, if somebody is a medical doctor, or a husband is a medical doctor, this one may be permit of some secret, being a medical doctor. But without being a medical doctor, then suddenly my privacy, if I don't see secret in of myself, it's like the woman or the man, that's what I'm trying to say, that that should mean that person, there are some secret that it doesn't want wife or husband to see. Thank you very much.
0: Thank you so much, Andrew. I appreciate that. It's just basically emphasizing secret and things that she's probably hiding from the husband. And, you know, he asked me thinking about when the man was stalking. He was talking about how there have been instances where some mutual friends will bring up conversations, and just because he would check, he would not see anything, he would just brush it off. And I'm thinking, why couldn't he simply bring it up as at then?
1: Not really an issue, because Yobani and Abambani Kama Furasi and Abamfurasi Kama Bani. You know, that's one thing about trust. When trust is not wounded, when trust is not yet getting learned, it's still fat and robust in there, you will normally tend to overlook a lot of things. Things that should be questionable, because the trust has not been heard, you tend to overlook and forgo.
0: Like, trust does not mean shutting your wisdom or shutting your intelligence. Because now, I'm not saying confronter. If it's a couple that they have a strong communication, they have a good relationship, they have a good bond, you're not attacking or even accusing. When you see a mutual friend bring it up first time, because it is a mutual friend, bring it up first time, second time, you at least, alpha now, is there something wrong? Okay, let me give you a very practical example that happened to me.
1: Okay.
0: There was a time that my mom would see my WhatsApp status, and she would gist the house about it, and my dad would be looking, I don't see her WhatsApp status, what's going on? So I'm serious, this is something that happened to me, not somebody else. And for a long time, he will keep asking me, did I block him from my WhatsApp? Did I block him from my WhatsApp? I don't know how he figured it out later. But one of the theories that were pulled up was that maybe he didn't update the app at that time. So maybe that's why he couldn't see my WhatsApp. You know, a lot of possibility as well. Yeah,
1: around
0: that. I'm just saying that him being able to say it to the four clarified the thought about me possibly blocking him off at that time. So it's not you attacking or accusing. It's you having such a relationship where when you see something that might even be or point to a possible crack, you're able to have that healthy environment to be able to bring it up. Because when you keep piling up issues, small issues, they pile up to become bigger issues that stay in the mind.
1: That is when, from the very foundation, they have built such building that gives room for communication. When such was never part of that, except the issue is becoming issue, quote unquote now, that is when you discuss. Mm-hmm. So in such relationship, when all this comes up, they trivialize them. Mm-hmm. Look at them. Oh, it's not big deal. Let's just move on. Let's move on. Mm-hmm. Whereas discussing them does not really impair things, does not really damage things. Mm-hmm. It's just to make things better. It's just to understand yourselves more. And it also give you that room that, okay, whatever's going on, I'm aware. Whatever you're doing, I'm doing, you are aware. But in most cases, because it was never part of from the very start, so you don't expect that to come all of a sudden.
0: You know how I talk about, it's not just about advising whoever comes to the fore. It's about all of us being able to bring our one or two lessons that we can pick from each episode of the show. Yeah. And at this point, one of the thoughts that I have is, if you have a certain relationship, whether romantic, whether marriage, whether even friendship, whatever form of relationship, and you do not have that environment to be able to bring up issues, it might be pointing to a deeper problem, the possibility of a deeper problem. Now, it might be possibility of some form of toxicity or possibility of how fragile the environment has become, where you do not have the room to even have some form of differences that you can easily bring up without the fear of that permanently damaging the relationship.
1: If I should raise this, will it not raise other dust? If I should bring this up, will it not cause misinterpretation from the other end? You know, in most cases such, they now become something that, let me just keep it to myself. But forgetting something, that relationship itself is hinged on communication. People don't seem to understand that you have to communicate as much as possible, and any relationship that's fortune of that is not a relationship. That's just better truth about it.
0: Yeah. Hello, good evening.
6: Hello.
0: Good evening. What's your name and where you calling from? Hey, please try 0809-155-1055 instead. 0809-155-1055. And I will still emphasize how differences can actually make various forms of relationships even stronger. And it will come back to how the differences are handled. Because when you keep, because I'm sensing the possibility of these husband having the fear of disagreement happening, confrontation
1: happening.
0: I don't
1: want to hurt her.
0: I don't want anything that will now create a deeper problem not realizing the fact that when you keep sweeping issues under the carpet, there's a way that it keeps building, and subconsciously resentment in itself builds out of, I mean, among other issues that build, that might eventually do more damage than the confrontation would have done.
1: It's easier for him now to make reference, because he has been sweeping them. Mm-hmm. If he had discussed them over time, mm-hmm. I'm sure this reference may not be. Mm-hmm. And it's even possible that whatever it is anybody is saying, it wouldn't bother, because you already had the answers to them.
0: Yeah. Hello, good evening.
1: Yeah.
0: Well, what's your name and where are you calling from?
7: Shemi from Urut.
0: Welcome, Shemi.
7: Yes, I want to contribute to your program.
0: Please go ahead.
7: Yes, you know, this one thing I want us to realize is that the issue of phone and relationship is like we are misusing the phone to create unnecessary problems.
0: How so?
7: In the sense that, you know, phone is something that one can use to communicate. In fact, it even enhances communication.
0: Mm-hmm.
7: But at the same time, if there are some misunderstanding, or maybe one is suspicious of either of the party, the phone will be used to, to damage or to destroy the leadership totally. So the issue of one thing or the other.
0: Are you there?
7: Yes.
0: When you say that phones would damage the relationship properly, what do you mean? In what way? How will it do that?
7: Thank you. See, some people, if their phone rings,
0: mm-hmm.
7: they have the habit of, nobody should pick it, nobody should touch the phone. All those things, they're supposed not to be. First. Then the second thing I observed is that the thing of secrets is not really okay. True.
0: Okay.
7: Relationship.
0: Okay. So, what would you advise this man to do at this point?
7: My advice is that he should just turn a bright eye to it. So that if the woman is doing something contrary, time will tell.
0: Hmm.
7: Of course, time will tell. So I think that's the best way to handle it, my own knowledge.
0: All right.
7: Thank you.
0: Thank you so much. So he's saying that he should just ignore and do a see if it didn't see that, and time would reveal. And I kind of question, how long would that happen? Are we saying that ignoring will be better? But according to the last caller, that is his view, and we certainly respect that. Samuel Nelson Yere says, good day, Splash FM and Real Omajua. It's been a while on the question. I feel that regardless of being attached to someone personally, it does not mean that personal space should be respected between... I think you mean should not be respected. I'll get back to that particular comment. Hello, good evening.
8: Hello, good evening.
0: Good evening. What's your name and where are you calling from?
8: Toyin from Ibadan.
0: Welcome, Toyin.
8: Okay. Thank you. I want to drop my own little comment.
0: Okay.
8: About the woman's issue.
0: Mm-hmm.
8: Just like the people have been saying earlier, I don't think the man just have to probably look into himself and see reasons why a woman would want to do that to him. And that if not that, there are some men who are a kind of a societal man, or let's say societal people who are moved, probably to what should be private to them. They can only be moved by the crowd. to do that which is right. You know, just like, oh, this thing is becoming rampant now. Okay? It's just like, you know, in Osun State in those days, they would say the OPCs are catching the 419s and all of that. So if what the era is saying is, you know, there are some ladies now, depending on what they hear or the kind of people they move with or what motivates them towards life. So it's not everything that we have to blame our family or our background to, or probably even the spouse. Okay, so if the woman finds it so so pleasing, okay, to be at as rich as that, so if it is not a spiritual wife or spiritual husband issue that way, oh, let's go to the church and tackle this. So if you know how well to reach out to the woman, and WhatsApp shouldn't be the only means by which you can.
0: Are you there? Are you there, my sister? Are you there, my sister?
8: Yes.
0: Are you there?
8: I'm with you.
0: The man is not saying that he cannot communicate with her on WhatsApp. He's not saying she blocked him on WhatsApp. He's saying that he cannot see her WhatsApp status.
8: Okay. So
0: yes.
8: That means she has blocked him.
0: Yeah. No. You don't have to block for you not to see the status. You can just block the person from seeing your WhatsApp status by going to your privacy settings. So that would mean that you can text them, you can call them, just that when you upload on WhatsApp status, they cannot see it. Do you get?
8: Okay, all right. Whichever way, that should mean a means of communication between the two of them.
0: Okay.
8: So what the problem is that they cannot communicate with themselves. So I don't know the reason why they shouldn't be able to do that. Okay. So you should just look for a way to reach out back to the woman.
0: All right.
8: And then just do the rightful.
0: All right.
8: If you feel it will work, you should do the rightful.
0: All right.
8: Okay.
0: Thank you so much. I mean, the way she kept saying, reach out back to her, reach out back to her. What was ringing in my head is so much distance between the husband and the wife for her to be saying, reach out. Like, if you say reach out to someone, that would be somebody that is distant, somebody that is not so close, somebody that you have
1: communicating.
0: You're not in constant communication with. And in case you're also listening and you are not getting the full picture of what this man is complaining about, the man is complaining about the possibility of the wife blocking him from seeing her WhatsApp status, not blocking her on WhatsApp. That would mean that they can still call, they can still text, but uploading status like Insta stories on WhatsApp is what the husband cannot see while other people can see. So that comment that I was trying to take earlier, Samuel Nelson on Facebook continued and said, so I believe for a healthy, happy, long-lasting relationship, I think everyone should mind their space. This does not necessarily mean that one is cheating on the other. Thank you so much from Lagos. We appreciate that. Let's take more comment from Facebook. Olatunji Olaoluwa Emmanuel says, she must be hiding something from the husband. Why would wife block her husband from viewing her content on social media if there's nothing she's hiding? Where's the love and trust? Something fishy with that woman. The husband needs to confront her whole heart. Which kind of thing be that one? Then Ezekiel Willizzi says, do you want to see what will give you HBP? As long as you don't have evidence, do not accuse her. You need concrete evidence to nail her. And this distant union is not helping marriage at all. On Labo Day, Anthony Ajayi says, look away and have peace. Do not check your woman's phone too. It's all about trust. You know, when we talk about trust, are we saying that we should, even when you can see some signs, you should just overlook and say, I trust? Is trust blind? I think that's the question that I have.
1: Well, trust is not blind. Trust is only everything. And it's all encompassing that your flaws, your strength, your weaknesses, accommodating them all. That's just about trust. But when we say weaknesses, not when you don't have boundaries, not when you repeatedly do the same mistakes, then that is a frigging on trust already. It's just that at times we do inch on the fact that we trust ourselves, and so things that we should work on, we tend to overlook, just like he did by 4 seconds and a couple of times when his attention was drew to it, but he tend to ignore. And I'm sure you asked him, he said, because I trusted her, so there was no need of bothered, getting bothered. It is not about getting bothered. is about. It could be that simple communication might even draw attention to the limit that she's not even known that she's crossing, that might even help herself, or if the tables are the same way around. But we normally hold on to, there's no need. I should trust your money. Can feel it now? Come flex in it now. Really? There could be some things you need to check and not just flex it.
0: All right. Folake Adewi says, you're not married to your wife, or you did something bad to her, irrespective. If you marry your wife, you should be able to talk about everything and anything. Still taking more comments. Ruth Duffy says, she did not block you. She just deleted your number out from her phone so that you will not see her WhatsApp status. So at this point, carry her phone and check if she saved your number. Because if someone does not save your number in his or her phone, like both of you, you will not be able to see each other's WhatsApp status. If she's not saving, then confront her. Then Olatunji replied and said, this is a very funny and unacceptable excuse. How on earth would a woman not save her hubby's number? Which number should be number one she will save first? Imagine if the husband did not save your number on his phone. Why would he delete your number from her phone if there's nothing? I think you mean she's hiding. You're entitled to your own opinion. That woman must be hiding something. You know, this layer that Olatunji just brought in, there might be some possibility to that, since we're checking all the possibilities. And that's when I started, the question that I asked was, has he been able to check the status before now? If he hasn't been able to, or she changed her phone recently, some people, you know how sometimes you might get complacent in relationships. You feel like, oh, I know his number off and now. We talk regularly, just go to recent and just dial the number. You might have gotten so comfortable that you don't remember to save such a number. So there might be some things that might give that possibility some credence, if you get what I mean. Hello, good evening.
9: Hello, good evening.
0: Good evening. What's your name and where are you calling from?
9: Akinola on the line.
0: Welcome.
9: Yeah. It's very simple. There are so many features on WhatsApp under that status where you share your status.
0: Mm-hmm.
9: You can actually exclude a particular contact.
0: Mm-hmm.
9: And once you save that settings, it becomes your default settings until you go back to share with all of your contacts.
0: Mm.
9: So the wife can actually go say, okay, share with all my contact, excluding this, and save that settings. And every time she shares status, that contact won't see anything. But that poses a particular, a very critical question. Why must she do that? Is it out of trust or jealousy? The matter is very complicated. And I would advise the man not to approach the wife, not to confront the wife. There are ways you can probably indirectly engage your wife and ask her questions. My wife, somebody is sharing the contact and the partner is not saying it. Can you teach me how to do this? You know, there are some silly questions you ask some people to expose them.
0: Yeah.
9: Okay, let me have your phone. This is how to do it. From there, you may want to. Or you can even go about it by saying, I want to exclude it.
0: I love your trick. Let's use your phone. Let's use your phone.
9: Confront her. You know, let me logical. Then from there, if everything is exposed, you can now say, okay, there's something you're hiding from me. Well done.
0: All right, thank you so much. Appreciate that, Akiola. So sure, I love Akiola's trick, and we have to pack our bags now. I love it, because imagine going to the wife. I mean, that solves all the questions. That can solve all the questions that the husband might have.
1: Eventually, it was blocked.
0: Without attacking and confronting. Oh, my wife, I learned that some people can exclude their partners from seeing their status. Is that possible?
1: No, it might not only be their partners. Can exclude someone.
0: People, yes. From seeing status. can you show me how it's done? Let's use your phone. So in checking, when she's trying to show you, you know, it will list every single person that has been excluded. And if you're part of it, you can clearly see. And if you're not part of it, that solves the problem already. And then you can then bring up the conversation. Raymond, your last thought about it.
1: Yeah, we should understand that privacy beautifies marriage. Privacy is good, but secrecy is deadly. We should understand that. Mm-hmm. And then you should learn how to handle things. And that's the boy's stamp on communication. Whatever we do, there should be healthy communication. Very important. God bless you.
0: All right. Talk about it. Confront it. You've heard an interesting trick that you can use. But what I would emphasize is that do not let it go. Confront the issue, because one thing this hiding of WhatsApp status proves for me is that there may be some secrecy here, and if it's not taken care of right now, it might lead to deeper issues in your marriage that you do not want. So solve it now, and so, because this will even reveal more about your marriage in itself. The show returns next week Sunday by 5 p.m. Thank you so much for being a part of the show. A big thank you to my producer Michael Olatubosun. Raymond Adele, thank you so much for
1: coming. Thank you. See you another time.
0: All right. If you have an issue you'd like to bring to the show, you can reach out on 0811-334-8889. And if you also like to reach out for professional counseling, you can reach out to Helpline Counseling Center. They are advice stores, Ashi. I am Ibokonluwa Olagunji, but you can call me Oma Jewa. The number for Helpline Counseling Center is 0806-56-510-5803. I wish you a wonderful Sunday.
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0: Ibadan. The Mortina Nourishment Tour is in your city. Are you excited? Because I am. Yes. Mortina has stayed committed to nourishing minds and sharing happiness for 50 years. And this year, that commitment continues with the Nourishment Tour. Now, the mission is quite clear: to nourish 1 million minds across Nigeria. The tour is set to go around schools in different states of Nigeria, starting with Lagos and now in Ibadan. It kicked off with a visit to United Missionaries Comprehensive College at Molete in Ibadan. And next, Mortina will be visiting Maverick College and other schools in your city. Yes, several other schools in your city, bringing nourishment fit for you and an exciting hands-on science experiment on how nutrients work in the body. So, if you want to hop on this ride, this is how you'll go about it. Spread the message of nourishment one school at a time. 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I'll say that again. If you want your school to be a part of this, please visit mortina.nbplc.com now and nominate a school that you're hoping will be a part of the tour. It could be your school. So today, you want to go visit mortina.nbplc.com and nominate your school to be a part of the Nourishment Tour. Do not forget, this tour is the Mortina Nourishment Tour and it is in Ibadan City at the moment. The tour is to go around schools in different states of Nigeria and in Ibadan. The tour has already gone to United Missionaries Comprehensive College at Molete, and next, Mortina will be going to Maverick College and several other schools. So if you want your school to be a part of this, just visit mortina.nbplc.com and nominate a school that you want to be a part of the tour. Share this with your friends, your families, and your neighbor. Don't forget, this segment was brought to you by Mortina. I'll see you later. Enjoy the rest of your time. Bye.
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I am Ibokonua Olagunje. First, the news headlines. Peter Obi exit ADC. NAV airstrikes hit terrorists, destroy hideout in Katsina. China blocks U.S. sanctions against five teapot refineries. Eyizibwe expresses excitement about playing key role in Udinese's 2-0 win over Torino. Now, the news. In-

0: Former Labour Party presidential candidate Peter Obi has announced his departure from the African Democratic Congress, ADC, citing worsening internal crisis within the party and broader national challenges. In a statement shared on Sunday on X, Obi said his decision followed deep personal reflection and silent pains he had been carrying while navigating Nigeria's political environment. He described the country's system as increasingly toxic, saying it had become marked by intimidation, insecurity, suspicion, and discouragement, which he argued often undermined sincere public service. Obi also said he had been subjected to unfair criticism and internal pressure within the political spaces he previously joined in search of solidarity and reform-minded leadership. He clarified that his departure from the ADC was not due to personal issues within the party leadership, including former Senate President David Mark or former Vice President Atiku Abubakar, both of whom he said he continues to respect. According to him, his decision was driven by what he described as the infiltration of unresolved political conflict and recurring legal and internal disputes, which have distracted the party from national issues. Despite leaving the party, Obi reaffirmed his belief in a better Nigeria, insisting that competent and compassionate leadership remains possible. The African Democratic Congress, ADC, has released its timetable for the conduct of its 2026 primary elections, outlining key dates for nomination screening, appeals, and primaries across various elective positions. According to the timetable, the sale of nomination forms will take place from May 5th to May 10th, 2026, while the submission of completed forms is scheduled for May 11th to May 13th, 2026. Screening of aspirants will take place from May 14th to May 15th, 2026, followed by the publication of screening results on May 17th, 2026. The party said appeals will be heard between May 18th and May 19th, 2026, while the final list of cleared aspirants will be released on May 20, 2026. The governorship primaries will take place on May 2022-2026, while the presidential primary is scheduled for May 25, 2026. This will be followed by a National Executive Council meeting on May 26, 2026, and a special national convention on May 27, 2026, where final ratifications will be made. According to the party, the presidential nomination form is pegged at 100 million naira, governorship at 50 million naira, Senate at 20 million naira, House of Representatives at 10 million naira, and State House of Assembly at 3 million naira. Oyo State Governor Seyi Makinde has stated that his administration will continue to prioritize security and strengthen the state's security architecture to sustain ongoing economic development. The governor stated this at a dinner organized in honor of members of Syndicate 5 of the Executive Intelligence Management Course 19 of the National Institute for Security Studies, held at the local government training school hall, Secretariat Agodi Ibadan. According to a statement by Special Advisor on Media Suleiman Olarewaju issued in Ibadan on Sunday, the governor was represented at the event by the Secretary to the State Government, Musibau Babatunde. He said effective collaboration and synergy among security agencies have been instrumental in sustaining peace and safeguarding the lives and property of the people in the state. The Secretary of State Police Command has dismissed claims circulating on social media that a superintendent of police was seen escorting a HISPA commander, describing the allegation as false and misleading. In a rejoinder issued on Sunday, the command said the photograph being shared on X and other platforms was an old image deliberately taken out of context to spread disinformation. According to the statement sent by Ahmad Rufai, the individual dressed in ISBA uniform in the image was not a ISBA commander, but Governor Ahmed Aliyu. Police authorities explained that the image was taken on November 22, 2024, during the inauguration of the Sokoto State ISBA Board and the commissioning of its secretariat. The command further clarified that the superintendent of police seen behind the governor was serving as his aide-de-camp at the time and was performing a statutory duty of providing close protection. The police stressed that no officer escorted any ISBA commander as alleged and urged the public to disregard the misleading claim, reaffirming its commitment to professionalism and neutrality in maintaining law and order. The Akwa Ibom State Police Commissioner Baba Azare has issued a stern warning to officer of the police force that the era of professional recklessness and impunity is over. The police boss made this statement in Oyo at the passing out ceremony of 1,068 retrained constables at the mobile base 26 PMF Oyo.
1: The retraining of these officers is in line with your directives to reposition the force for greater efficiency and responsiveness. The training focused on weapon handling, discipline, intelligence-led policing, and respect for human rights. Sir, it is important to inform you that among the retrained personnel you are seeing today, some have already been carefully selected by the screening committee to serve in the newly established violent crime response unit created under your directive. This will serve as a strategic strike force in combating violent crimes and enhancing rapid response capability within the command.
0: Also speaking at the ceremony, the Inspector General of Police, Olatunji Diso, declared that the retraining exercise was not merely ceremonial but a fundamental proclamation of a new professional dawn for the force. He emphasized that an unskilled officer with a gun is a danger to the public, while a skilled and disciplined officer is a true guardian of the people. The IGP also spoke about the recent extrajudicial killing in Delta State.
2: I'm sure you are going to ask me about the incident that took place in Delta some few days ago. So we're not happy about it. And then what did we do about it immediately? Luckily, the FDC was in session. We brought them in. They were being tried. The officers faced the FDC, and they have all been recommended for dismissal. I have not been able to get the Police Service Commission today, but I'm sure they will have done their part, because I spoke with the Chairman Police Service Commission, who was not very happy about the incident, and he said he was ready to cooperate, that immediately our letter comes, they are going to grant the dismissal of these officers.
0: The Nigerian Air Force, NAF, has carried out a precision airstrike on a terrorist enclave in Katsina, destroying a key hideout and neutralizing several fighters. This is contained in a statement issued on Sunday in Abuja by the Director of Public Relations and Information, NAF Air Commander Ayiman Ejodame. Ejodame said the operation was conducted on May 1st under the air component of Operation Fason Yama, targeting a location within Danaji Forest in Faskare local government area. According to him, the target is a known logistics hub linked to a terrorist kingpin, Abaso Aiki, and his fighters operating across the Faskare, Kankara, and Funtua axes. He said intelligence reports indicated renewed terrorist activities in the area, prompting the strike. He said the operation had significantly disrupted terrorist movement and resupply in the area. According to him, the development underscores the NAF's commitment to denying terrorist safe havens and dismantling the operation.

0: 5 were alerted by resident to a suspicious message found within the community. According to the sources, the letter written in Hausa reportedly contained 2 rounds of 7.62 mm ammunition and a telephone number allegedly provided by the perpetrators for contact. In a swift response, the troops reportedly established contact with the number and recorded the conversation as part of preliminary investigative procedures. Residents have been assured of their safety, with authorities confirming that surveillance and patrol activities have been significantly intensified across the area. Security officials emphasize that proactive engagement and rapid response measures remain critical to preventing potential attacks and maintaining public confidence in affected communities. 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Still ahead, China blocks U.S. sanctions against 5 teapot refineries. Easy Boy expresses excitement about playing key role in Udinese's 2-0 win over Torino. We take a break now. When we come back, we'll bring you more stories. Please stay with us.
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0: to the 6 p.m. news on Splash 105.5 FM. Turning to the foreign scene now, Iran's Islamic Revolutionary Guards Corps, IRGC, says it set a deadline for the U.S. military to end its blockade of port, and then President Trump must choose between an impossible military operation or a bad deal. Trump says he will soon be reviewing the plan Iran has just sent to the U.S., but does not think he can make a deal. This comment come after Iran sent a 14-point plan to the U.S. calling for guarantees of non-aggression, the lifting of a naval blockade, and an end to the war on all fronts, including in Lebanon. The Revolutionary Guard says it is on standby for a return to war, saying a resumption of hostilities is likely. China has announced an injunction to block U.S. sanctions placed on five Chinese refiners accused of buying oil from Iran. The U.S. sanctions announced by the Department of Treasury late last month bar the refiners from the U.S. financial system and seek to penalize anyone doing business with the firms. In a statement, China's Ministry of Commerce said the sanctions improperly restrict business between Chinese enterprises and third countries in violation of international law and the basic norms governing international relations. The Commerce Ministry said it had issued a prohibition order stipulating that the sanctions shall not be recognized, enforced, or complied with, calling the order a move to safeguard national sovereignty, security, and development interests. And finally, the sport news for this evening. Kingsley Eyiziboy was full of excitement after playing a key role in Udinese's 2-0 win over Torino. The Nigerian defender gave the Zebras the lead in first half stoppage time, marking his second goal in as many matches for Coastal Runjek's side. Thomas added the second goal 6 minutes into the second half to secure the victory. Reflecting on the team's performance, the player expressed his delight. The 30-year-old has now scored 2 goals in 30 league appearances for Udinese this season. And with that, we've come to the end of the news for this evening. But before we go, a recap of the news headlines. Peter Obi has departed from ADC. NAF airstrikes have hit terrorists and destroyed hideout in Katsina. Outside Nigeria, we told you that China has blocked U.S. sanctions against five teapot refineries. And from the world of sport, Eyiziboy has expressed excitement about playing a key role in Udinese's 2-0 win over Torino. For more details on the news, you can visit our website on www.splashfm1055.com or simply follow us across all social media platforms. 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The news editor is Tunde Olawugo, assisted by Ibukunluwa Olagunju. I am Ibukunluwa Olagunju. 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
0: Following the shameless ways of prosperity preachers brings the way of the truth into disrepute. 2 Peter 2:2.
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1: Are you in need of a nice and... 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The National Broadcasting Commission says any person, group of persons, or organization aggrieved by the contents of a broadcast or the conduct of a broadcast station may lodge a complaint to the station and or write to the Director General, National Broadcasting Commission, number 20, Ibrahim Taiwo Street, Asokoro, Abuja, or send a mail via info@nbc.gov.ng. 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
1: 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Buy a eno. 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
1: 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If you don't know, I'm telling you today. Can come out with me poor baby bai. It works very well for high blood pressure. Just eye contact with nipples. It works very well for high blood pressure.
2: Mm-hmm.
1: Try it. Mm-hmm. And if for any reason you have to sha.
2: Abi?
1: Kusumbi baby.
2: Mm-hmm.
1: O lodge hotel no. O pay kitchen. How much is your food? 16,000. We then saw that. O long jeun lodo aboki okada ma pa entity yen ori e to daru yen okada o ma pa 6000 ti po ju lo nje lati je semi yen
2: mm
1: bi te ma ti mo pe okunrin ni ogun laye ni ke ma repair boiling ring o baje won tun repair wa do hotel na how much is this room? 60,000. Open another one. How much is this? 50. Open another one. How much is this? 35. Open another one. How much is this? 20. Open another one. How much is this? 12. Open another one. How much is this? 8. Open. Only 80. Brute. So first, the generator. No. Kukone kashi security house. Lodo aboki. I do. I want that. I want that. I want that. I want that. I want that.
2: What did you say?
1: So you are right. Ti were ba ma wino awa an saye gan am mo ti gan striker ni were mu lailo to di feyin ja laye Lagos state government gan ton ba mu we ko wa le won bayi striker lailo to ti da soju gota to ti block gota olololokan eje eno striker lai dori football pitch lati gbabo ko si football team ti o le sign as a player to ba kon gbo striker ninu eje orun striker ogogoro bo se run. 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

0: 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Husband will pay rent, they will pay school fees. Husband will buy car, they will service it. You are not doing anything, but you're your mouth sharp. 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

Any better man, lo where the were wake, dear. It's on Lossy Bicon Condonomo to Quello, when you tear the rap or more tear to Joe to Tajo Shenny, a shalone, bowing in show buying, shake bad rain poor. We'll bring a jack to bomb, I told you, and won't call. I went Lanaka for Kowale, Kalan, no issue, or Mongo, Eric Pelly, like Barack, but by one corner by a little for uncle. Town on a lawn for Pajano, town a breast, this your Mongo. Tell the car will be not car, no, Drosile. Kawa wo bo se nrila se le gbaru e.

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Don't know. Could I be just tomorrow, Kelly, a toy for Tione or John Major Lash along with Ledua? A jack by day, like cotton, a cotton, and non lash, she taught the out on Goa. A mag my baby, I go can give reggae, and yet a DJ. Eden na le ojo ma se be he ma ro po be ejo le po be sugbe mi atin ka pade nire ni ago mesan ni owuro ti fun te doro yin la gbe wa baba le gba ati ya le gba ona le o se be te mo pade ago mefa gerege 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Nere, lie by it or no, nay, by the way, you're my jet, and my joke or jay yellow. A jack and if and so fewa. Kill and fine and 20 fewa ta ferro. Kill and fine and ta fetu fewa. Eric, I fear and ta feco fewa. Benny and ta ferro coferroa. And ta cofefo no cofua. To the quick bafunaji, the bafumada. I don't cotio jabbek when you. I don't cotio by your bready. Your fever was so oily. I little know si jabbek way. Your bready. Your office of war sent in Benin or Coney. Could you have your sherry no or joke? What's a dash of domino is 08074 85574. No request is so to Jamu Jero me as is at Demola. Benny, you know, make pay a mojero to Gaia Tani. I call like my bita, why ye a winya, and it be a near Bienya or one in Bill. Daniel Adel Lu or what near Pabita, why ye or Sinusa Red One or one near Pabio. Ajao Excel or Luwa Sheon, Ajao Mugo Gwewa, Tofi Gbon, Koko, Tofi Konsene. 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